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Jersey's best country, B103, with Gonna Love You by Parmalee. I'm your pal Al, joining you on this Tuesday night. Thanks for tuning in. We've got more of today's best country coming your way, because up next, Joe Diffie takes us on an extraterrestrial journey. Well, not really, because we're on the third rock from the sun on today's best country, B103. 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

Little Big Town's got a girl crush on today's best country, B103. Up next, Shania Twain says, no one needs to know. 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

0: South of Sanity with Zach Top on today's Best Country, B103. We've got your no-talk triple play coming in just a few moments, but first... Do you want the inside scoop on what's going on with the Huskers football team? Would you like to hear what the players are doing to prep for next week's game? How about the team's focus at practice? Then have lunch with us at Valentino's in Nebraska City each Thursday of the football season at noon, as we bring you Big Red Buzz with NCN Senior Sports and Special Series reporter Jake Bartecki. Jake has immersed himself in the Husker sports programs and is trusted by the staff and student-athletes in Lincoln, giving him an unsurpassed insight into the teams. He'll pass on what he's soaked up at practices, what he thinks about the upcoming matchup, and take your questions. It's Big Red Buzz, each game week on Thursday from noon till 1 at Valentino's in Nebraska City. Thanks to Knapp Roofing, Arbor Bank, Fairway in Nebraska City, Rank Seed, JK Home Improvement Windows and Siding, Premier Bank, and Legacy Structures. The first one is on September 3rd. 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
0: 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Tonight, it's mostly clear with a low of around 77 degrees. South wind 6 to 11 miles per hour with gusts as high as 20. Tomorrow, it's sunny and hot with a high near 97. South-southwest wind around 10 miles per hour with gusts as high as 18. Then tomorrow night, it's mostly clear with a low of around 78. South wind 7 to 11 miles per hour with gusts as high as 21. Then on Thursday, there is a 20% chance of showers and thunderstorms before 1 p.m. Mostly sunny with a high near 96. South wind 10 to 13 miles per hour with gusts as high as 21. That's been your AccuWeather forecast on today's Best Country. We've got more country music coming your way. It's your No Talk Triple Play with songs like Ballad of a Southern Man by Whiskey Myers, Make You Miss Me by Sam Hunt, and Boston by Stella Lefty on today's Best Country, B103. My food.

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0: 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The Nebraska City Board of Public Works is having a meeting on 1:30 p.m. on Thursday, September 3rd, at the Utilities Office located at 100 Central Avenue. Meetings of the Board of the Public Works are open to the public, and agendas for such meetings are kept continuously current and available for public inspection at the Office of the Manager of the Utilities at 100 Central Avenue. 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

Kenny Chesney says carry on today's Best Country, B103. I'm your pal Al, joining you on this Tuesday night. Thanks for tuning in. We've got more of today's Best Country coming your way, because up next, Keith Urban says you're my better half on today's Best Country, B103.

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0: Her Man by Gary Allen on today's Best Country, B103. 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
0: 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Need a tree trimmed? Call 402-873-5060. Tonight, it's mostly clear with a low of around 77 degrees, south wind 6 to 11 miles per hour with gusts as high as 20. Tomorrow, it's sunny and hot with a high near 97, south-southwest wind around 10 miles per hour with gusts as high as 18. Tomorrow night, it's mostly clear with a low of around 78 degrees, south wind 7 to 11 miles per hour with gusts as high as 21. Then on Thursday, there's a 20% chance of showers and thunderstorms before 1 p.m. Mostly sunny with a high near 96, south wind 10 to 13 miles per hour with gusts as high as 21. That's been your AccuWeather forecast on today's Best Country. We've got more country music coming your way. 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

0: 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Buffalo Bill, on Thursday, September 3rd at the Morton James Public Library in Nebraska City. 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Humanities Nebraska provides major funding for the program. That's Thursday, September 3rd at 7 p.m. at the Morton James Public Library. 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

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I'm your pal Al, joining you on this Tuesday night. Thanks for tuning in. We've got more of today's Best Country coming up next, because it's the Pickup Man, a.k.a. 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

Low Cash with Wrong Hearts on today's Best Country, B103. Up next, Michael Ray says, think a little less on today's Best Country, B103. Midnight.

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0: Today's Best Country B103 with some big love by Tracy Byrd. We've got your no-talk triple play coming in just a few moments, but first. 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
0: 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Tonight, it's mostly clear with a low of around 77 degrees. South wind 6 to 11 miles per hour with gusts as high as 20. Tomorrow, it's sunny and hot with a high near 97. South-southwest wind around 10 miles per hour with gusts as high as 18. Tomorrow night, it's mostly clear with a low of around 78 degrees. South wind 7 to 11 miles per hour with gusts as high as 21. Then on Thursday, there is a 20% chance of showers and thunderstorms before 1 p.m. Mostly sunny with a high near 96. South wind 10 to 13 miles per hour with gusts as high as 21. That's been your AccuWeather forecast on today's Best Country. We've got more country music coming your way. It's your no-talk triple play with songs like Hippies and Cowboys by Cody Jinks, Chevy Silverado by Bailey Zimmerman, and I'm Gonna Be Somebody by Travis Tritt on today's Best Country, B103.

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Dan and Shay with Say So on today's Best Country, B103. I'm your pal Al, joining you on this Tuesday night. Thanks for tuning in. We've got more of today's Best Country coming your way, because up next, Big and Rich are coming to your city on today's Best Country, B103. Well, we're

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1: 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Tonight, it's mostly clear with a low of around 77 degrees, south wind 6 to 11 miles per hour with gusts as high as 20. Tomorrow, it's sunny and hot with a high near 97. South-southwest wind around 10 miles per hour with gusts as high as 18. Tomorrow night, it's mostly clear with a low of around 78 degrees. South wind 7 to 11 miles per hour with gusts as high as 21. Then on Thursday, there's a 20% chance of showers and thunderstorms before 1 p.m. Mostly sunny with a high near 96. South wind 10 to 13 miles per hour with gusts as high as 21. That's been your AccuWeather forecast on today's Best Country. 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

Don't Tell on Me by Jason Aldean on today's Best Country, B103. I'm your pal Al, joining you on this Tuesday night. Thanks for tuning in. We've got more of today's Best Country coming up next, because it's Party for Two by the dynamic duo of Shania Twain and Billy Currington on today's Best Country, B103.

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Zach Top is south of Sanity on today's Best Country, B103. 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
0: 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Tonight it's mostly clear with a low of around 77 degrees. South wind 6 to 11 miles per hour with gusts as high as 20. Tomorrow, it is sunny and hot with a high near 97. South-southwest wind around 10 miles per hour with gusts as high as 18. Tomorrow night, it's mostly clear with a low of around 78. South wind 7 to 11 miles per hour with gusts as high as 21. Then on Thursday, there is a 20% chance of showers and thunderstorms before 1 p.m. Mostly sunny with a high near 96. South wind 10 to 13 miles per hour with gusts as high as 21. That's been your AccuWeather forecast on today's Best Country. We've got more country music coming your way. It's your No Talk Triple Play with songs like "Sun Shines on a Dreamer" by Wade Bowen, "All My Exes" by Lauren Elena featuring Chase Matthew, and "Who's Your Daddy" by Toby Keith on today's Best Country B103.

0: Anyway, says Blake Shelton, on today's Best Country, B103. We've got 30 minutes of continuous country coming your way, but first let's take a look at the Community Notebook. 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To the Odo County Roads Department at 6150 Highway 2. Beltway. That's Saturday, September 5th from 8 to 11 a.m. or until threshold limits are met at the Odo County Roads Department. That's going to do it for me for tonight, but remember, you can always stay up to date with what's happening in River Country on B103.FM.
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5: A heat advisory begins at 1 p.m. tomorrow afternoon and remains in effect until 7 p.m. Thursday night. Lows level off around 75, overnight under mainly clear skies, southerly winds 8 to 15 miles per hour. Mainly clear Wednesday, slight chance for showers, high temperatures reach up to 96. Clear skies Wednesday night, lows level off around 77. I'm weatherology meteorologist Laura Lockwood on News Channel Nebraska. Currently, it's 78 degrees.

0: the inside scoop on what's going on with the Husker football team? Would you like to hear what the players are doing to prep for next week's game? How about the team's focus at practice? Then have lunch with us at Valentino's in Nebraska City each Thursday of the football season at noon. As we bring you Big Red Buzz with NCN Senior Sports and Special Series reporter Jake Bartecki. Jake has immersed himself in the Husker sports programs and is trusted by the staff and student athletes in Lincoln, giving him an unsurpassed insight into the teams. He'll pass on what he's soaked up at practices, what he thinks about the upcoming matchup, and take your questions. It's Big Red Buzz each game week on Thursday from noon till 1 at Valentino's in Nebraska City. Thanks to Knapp Roofing, Arbor Bank, Fairway in Nebraska City, Rink Seed, JK Home Improvement Windows and Siding, Legacy Structures, and Premier Bank.
1: A heat advisory begins at 1 p.m. tomorrow afternoon and remains in effect until 7 p.m. Thursday night. Lows level off around 75, overnight under mainly clear skies, southerly winds 8 to 15 miles per hour. Mainly clear Wednesday, slight chance for showers, high temperatures reach up to 96. Clear skies Wednesday night, lows level off around 77. I'm weatherology meteorologist Laura Lockwood on News Channel Nebraska. Currently, it's 78 degrees.
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4: A heat advisory begins at 1 p.m. tomorrow afternoon and remains in effect until 7 p.m. Thursday night. Lows level off around 75, overnight under mainly clear skies, southerly winds 8 to 15 miles per hour. Mainly clear Wednesday, slight chance for showers, high temperatures reach up to 96. Clear skies Wednesday night, lows level off around 77. I'm weatherology meteorologist Laura Lockwood on News Channel Nebraska. Currently 77.

0: 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When severe weather strikes, count on us to keep you informed on the latest conditions around river country
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3: A heat advisory begins at 1 p.m. tomorrow afternoon and remains in effect until 7 p.m. Thursday night. Lows level off around 75, overnight under mainly clear skies, southerly winds 8 to 15 miles per hour. Mainly clear Wednesday, slight chance for showers, high temperatures reach up to 96. Clear skies Wednesday night, lows level off around 77. I'm weatherology meteorologist Laura Lockwood on News Channel Nebraska. Currently 77.
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2: A heat advisory begins at 1 p.m. tomorrow afternoon and remains in effect until 7 p.m. Thursday night. Lows level off around 75, overnight under mainly clear skies, southerly winds 8 to 15 miles per hour. Mainly clear Wednesday, slight chance for showers, high temperatures reach up to 96. Clear skies Wednesday night, lows level off around 77. I'm weatherology meteorologist Laura Lockwood on News Channel Nebraska. Right now, 76.

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4: A heat advisory begins at 1 p.m. tomorrow afternoon and remains in effect until 7 p.m. Thursday night. Lows level off around 75, overnight under mainly clear skies, southerly winds 8 to 15 miles per hour. Mainly clear Wednesday, slight chance for showers, high temperatures reach up to 96. Clear skies Wednesday night, lows level off around 77. I'm weatherology meteorologist Laura Lockwood on News Channel Nebraska. Right now, 76.
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2: A heat advisory begins at 1 p.m. tomorrow afternoon and remains in effect until 7 p.m. Thursday night. Lows level off around 75, overnight under mainly clear skies, southerly winds 8 to 15 miles per hour. Mainly clear Wednesday, slight chance for showers, high temperatures reach up to 96. Clear skies Wednesday night, lows level off around 77. I'm weatherology meteorologist Laura Lockwood on News Channel Nebraska. Right now, it's 74 degrees.

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5: A heat advisory begins at 1 p.m. tomorrow afternoon and remains in effect until 7 p.m. Thursday night. Lows level off around 75, overnight under mainly clear skies, southerly winds 8 to 15 miles per hour. Mainly clear Wednesday, slight chance for showers, high temperatures reach up to 96. Clear skies Wednesday night, lows level off around 77. I'm weatherology meteorologist Laura Lockwood on News Channel Nebraska. Right now, 75.
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3: A heat advisory begins at 1 p.m. this afternoon and remains in effect until 7 p.m. tomorrow night. Daytime highs approaching 96 today under mainly sunny skies, with a slight chance of rain showers. Winds out of the south, 8 to 15 miles per hour. Clear skies tonight will dip down to about 77. Daytime highs approaching 96 tomorrow. Sunshine mixed with clouds at times. I'm weatherology meteorologist Laura Lockwood on News Channel Nebraska. Currently, it's 75 degrees.

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3: A heat advisory begins at 1 p.m. this afternoon and remains in effect until 7 p.m. tomorrow night. Slight chance of rain showers today, otherwise lots of sunshine. Daytime highs approaching 97, winds out of the south 8 to 15 miles per hour. Lows level off around 77, tonight clear skies. A blend of clouds and sun tomorrow, daytime highs approaching 96. I'm weatherology meteorologist Laura Lockwood on News Channel Nebraska. Right now, it's 75 degrees.
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1: News. I'm Sue Guzman. U.S. completing a new round of attacks against Iran in retaliation for Iran's attacks on American military bases in Jordan. Fox's Peter Ducey.
2: Explosions have been reported near the Strait of Hormuz in Bandar Abbas and Keshem Island. As President Trump explains, if the failed nation of Iran retaliates for this very justified attack, they will be hit again at a much harder and higher level.
1: President Trump says all American personnel are safe and accounted for. Jury duty resuming deliberations this morning in the trial of a Massachusetts mother, Lindy Clancy, who's charged with killing her three young children. Fox's Grinnell Scott.
3: The nine women and three men deciding the fate of Lindsay Clancy at one point Tuesday told Judge William Sullivan they could not agree on the Massachusetts mom's level of guilt.
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1: Rolling in some Megan Maroney asking, am I okay? Right here on B103. Hope you're better than okay as we start our Wednesday together and keep it going with Hardy, Eric Church, Morgan Wallen, and Tim McGraw. It's MacArthur right here at B103.

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0: Hooked. That is one Mr. Dylan Scott on today's Best Country, B103 and B103.fm. No relation to Michael Scott, at least not the one that we know of on television. Hope you're having a great one here as we get on through the music on this wonderful Wednesday, second day of September 2026. I am Ben Root with you all the way till 10 o'clock on the morning show. Coming up on the program, we've got the latest ag information for you, starting with the agribusiness news. That's up next, and that's brought to you by Graybill Chrome and Repair. 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We're going to find out what's up with the forecast on the way in just a few and check that weather throughout the day. We'll also check on the local news starting next hour. National news update there as well. Community notebook look later on this hour to see what's happening around River Country. Also due up today, we will find out what's going on with the funeral announcements next hour. Visit with Maddie or maybe Kyle from the Nemaha NRD in our 8 o'clock hour. And see what's happening here in Nebraska City with the Chamber. It's the NCTC visiting with us in the 9 o'clock hour today as well. Plus, I mentioned it on our Facebook page yesterday, what we're doing this week somewhat. I didn't get into specifics, and I probably won't today either. I'll probably leave that to tomorrow. But your final chance to win a bonus guest in our How Far Will It Mow giveaway is today as well. 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All right, more tunes coming up. We got Stella Lefty after check the forecast and the agribusiness news at B103.
1: Looking at herd expansion, hello, I'm Kellen Havikin with the latest agribusiness news on Brownfield. Lots changed over the last 100 years. One thing that hasn't, Pioneer and its commitment to you. Thank you for trusting their people and products in your fields. The president of the Nebraska Cattlemen says ongoing drought and cost of production continue to limit widespread herd expansion. Craig Uden says while there have been concerns about price volatility recently, weather remains a key factor.
2: My 40-some years being in this business, I've never seen the length of dry periods we've had or the transfer from El Nino to La Nino back and forth so bad. We'll have one or two good years, you start to look, then all of a sudden you get into four or five dry years. That's really the basis why we haven't expanded.
1: He tells Brownfield hay prices have doubled and tripled in some parts of Nebraska, but
2: people have that confidence, again, that they're going to buy the hay and they're going to feed the hay. It's been a nice, profitable year for the industry, but it has had immense challenges to stay in there. Even though the prices are higher, the cost of production has just skyrocketed.
1: Southeast Kansas farmer Ben Beller says corn harvest is almost wrapped up.
3: We've kind of done our better fields, so we're tapering off just a little bit, but we're still very happy with us. And I've heard anywhere from just okay to really good on neighboring farmers. So I know a lot of people further east of us are done.
1: Preparing for a variable harvest, Brownfield's Mark Dorenkamp has more from the Farm Progress Show near Boone, Iowa.
4: Wyffels Hybrids area agronomy manager Mike Witt says there's been a diversity of moisture across the Corn Belt this growing season.
5: Being in around central Iowa and into eastern Iowa, there's been a lot of rain, sometimes too much. But if we trend up to northwest Iowa and into the west central Iowa and those places like that, we're in a fairly severe drought.
4: And as harvest nears, he tells Brownfield stock rot could be an issue in both wet and dry areas.
5: It can be different stock rots, but at the end of the day, that stock integrity is really, really important. So for me, if I'm looking at the drier conditions, I have to look at which of my fields are standing. It cannot be a decision that's based solely on planting date, solely on your relative maturity. You can't go by the calendar. You have to just go out and take it out.
4: In central Iowa, Mark Dorenkamp, Brownfield.
1: South central Nebraska farmer Brandon Honeycutt says he's optimistic about the potential of his corn and soybean crops.
6: Looks like yields will be pretty good.
1: But he tells Brownfield it's too soon to know the impact of disease pressure. Purdue Extension's corn specialist says this week's expected triple-digit temperatures could accelerate crop maturity. Dan Quinn says it could speed up harvest in parts of the Corn Belt.
7: It's tough on the corn, especially when you get in the grain fill. It could, you know, potentially impact how much that crop's able to fill. We have a lot of shallow root systems, even if there's areas it hasn't happened yet.
1: I'm Kellen Habikin for Brownfield.
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13: News Channel, Nebraska AccuWeather.
14: A heat advisory begins at 1 p.m. this afternoon and remains in effect until 7 p.m. tomorrow night. Slight chance of rain showers today. Otherwise, lots of sunshine. Daytime highs approaching 97. Winds out of the south, 8 to 15 miles per hour. Lows level off around 77. Tonight, clear skies. A blend of clouds and sun tomorrow. Daytime highs approaching 96. I'm weatherology meteorologist Laura Lockwood on News Channel Nebraska. Right now, it's 74 degrees.

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0: It's called Boston, and it is Stella Lefty right here at Today's Best Country, B103 and B103.fm. Hope you're having a phenomenal one here on this wonderful Wednesday. Due Up, the latest one from Blake Shelton, coming up in a few. Also, we'll check your forecast, and that community notebook is on the way here in just a few, too. As we get on through the music here on this Wednesday, and of course, the kids have been back to school for a little bit, get a little bit of a break this weekend with the holiday. I would assume all the kids are out for Labor Day. But maybe that's a chance for you to get out and about, or maybe stay indoors and do something healthy and active. It doesn't have to be outdoors in the heat. I mean, you can do active, healthy stuff indoors as well. Cooking healthy food, maybe doing some homework, mentally healthy, doing some yoga, some stretching, all different sorts of things you can do indoors. Don't be throwing the football around or something, though. You might break something. Or throwing a baseball or... You know, Nerf is active and healthy, right? And that's kind of safe for the most part. You know, Nerf basketball or something. You got a lot of options. And any one of those options could win you $500 for your elementary school of choice. With school back in session, Stretch Across Nebraska is back at it as well, thanks to Medica and our higher-ups here at News Channel Nebraska. Each week. I take it back. Each week across the state of Nebraska, somebody gets picked to win $500 for their elementary school of choice. And we pick winners from all of the entries. And those entries are just from you sending us photos and videos of your active and healthy lifestyle. Doesn't have to be, you know, a full day, just a picture or something like that. You don't have to be healthy all the time, but we want you to try to be healthy as you can. So send us a photo or video of a healthy activity, and maybe you'll get picked at random to win $500 for your elementary school of choice. It's thanks to Medica and, of course, us here at NCN. Back into more tunes with that new one from Blake Shelton and some Matt Still coming right up.
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0: 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You may only win a News Channel Nebraska contest once per 30-day period with one winner per household. News Channel Nebraska is not responsible for lost or delayed mail, telephone failures, or for email system malfunctions causing a contestant to lose a chance to participate. Employees of News Channel Nebraska and their immediate family members are not eligible to win. Winners are responsible for any and all taxes associated with winning the prize. Management will have sole discretion to decide any questions concerning the interpretation of rules governing the promotion and the administration of the promotion, and such decisions shall be final. News Channel Nebraska reserves a right to reject any incomplete or confusing guess and any guess not submitted in accordance with promotion rules. Participants will not have any expectation of privacy concerning the information submitted or the announcement of winners. Prizes will be held for a minimum of 60 days for their winner, and after that time, News Channel Nebraska has a right to redistribute those prize items. Thank you for taking part in our contest and for listening to Today's Best Country, B103 and Odo County Country.
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0: Looking at Community Notebook now, thanks to Nebraska City Utilities, reminding you how to have that lawn sprinkler backflow tested to prevent the public water system from getting contaminated. Well, looks like we've got a library meeting coming up here soon. Morton James Public Library Board meetings are on the second Wednesday of the month at 4 o'clock at the library here in Nebraska City. Those meetings are open to the public, and agendas for the meetings are kept continuously current and available for public inspection at the library. Next one will be 1 week from today on Wednesday, September 9th. 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Just click that calendar button at B103.fm.
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8: A heat advisory begins at 1 p.m. this afternoon and it remains in effect until 7 p.m. tomorrow night. Slight chance of rain showers today, otherwise lots of sunshine. Daytime highs approaching 97, winds out of the south 8 to 15 miles per hour. Lows level off around 77, tonight clear skies. A blend of clouds and sun tomorrow, daytime highs approaching 96. I'm weatherology meteorologist Laura Lockwood on News Channel Nebraska. Currently, it's 72 degrees.

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3: News. I'm Gianna Gelosi. The jury deadlocked in the Lindsey Clancy murder trial. Fox's Nate Foy tells us what can happen next.
4: When the judge decides the jury has done a due and thorough deliberation, he could give them a final formal instruction called a Tui Rodriguez charge. If he does that, the jury goes back to deliberate again, but if it still comes back deadlocked, the judge cannot force more deliberation at that point. The only way it can continue is with the jury's consent.
3: Tropical Depression Edward makes landfall along the Texas-Louisiana border with strong winds and heavy rain.
5: This was a strong tropical storm. If it had more opportunity over the warm water of the Gulf, this easily could have been a Category 1 hurricane. Peak wind gusts in Port Arthur still being confirmed, came in at 90 miles per hour.
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18: Thank you. Good morning. Joshua Markerman, 41, of Sydney, Iowa, was sentenced to 12 to 16 years in prison for attempted sexual assault in November of 2019. A Nebraska Attorney General's Office affidavit says police investigated assault allegations, but the alleged victim denied sexual contact in interviews in 2020 and 2021. In 2024, the girl's mother told police her daughter had disclosed a sexual relationship beginning when she was 13. The girl agreed to a phone call with Mockerman that was recorded by investigators. The Fremont County Sheriff's Office reports an arrest after a Fremont Mills school board member was threatened with violence if a school vote did not go a certain way. A Sheriff's Office press release says Eric Ballinger, 52, of Russell, Iowa, was arrested in Wayne County. An examination of his cell phone showed calls were placed to two school board members August 19th. The second call was not answered. Deputies also determined that Ballinger had viewed a social media post concerning the upcoming school board vote earlier that morning. One of the two newest political parties is tabbing a familiar name to run for Nebraska governor this fall. The America First Party has announced that Brett Lindstrom will be their candidate to try and unseat incumbent Jim Pillen. That's after the Nebraska Supreme Court last week allowed America First, along with the Nebraska Working People Party, to be established. The Plattsmouth Planning Commission is recommending additional street projects in the city's one-year plan. Sections of 18th Street and Avenue B are proposed for improvements. With the additions, the city's one-year plan has 9 projects with a total cost of $6 million. Among the larger projects are Lincoln Avenue from 2nd to 12th Avenue for $1.8 million and Avenue B from 16th to 23rd Street at a price of $1.6 million. Nebraska offensive coordinator Dana Holgorsen met with the media Tuesday ahead of Saturday's season opener against Ohio in Lincoln. He was asked about the cohesiveness of the offensive line, where Nebraska has added three players from the transfer portal. A depth chart released Monday has transfers Paul Mbenga starting at left guard and Brendan Black at right guard.
9: That's the biggest thing that I pay attention to is the cohesiveness of those guys, you know, and they've come a long, long way.
18: Also on the depth chart are transfer wide receiver Quasi Gilmer and quarterback Anthony Calandria.
9: I feel like we've kind of got the cohesiveness of the entire offense, not just the O-line, to the point to where it's a stronger unit now. You know, and I give the coaches a lot of credit for that as well. You know, this staff has been through a lot in the 22 months that I've been here, you know, and so now I think we got it to the point to where we just understand the importance of the cohesiveness of the unit.
18: Holgorsen said Nebraska's tight end situation has improved the past month, and running backs continue to compete for playing time.
9: You know, this yesterday, I mean, position battles will remain ongoing. Just go out there and play like crap, and you'll see what it does. You know.
18: Kickoff for the season opener is at 11 a.m. Lee Goff of Fall City is listed as a state volleyball leader. She has 110 assists. Liv Buckminster of Fall City is 35th with 37 kills. Auburn is a wild card point leader in Class C1. Johnson Brock leads in the wild card points in C2. American Legion Post 8 and the Veterans of Foreign Wars have scheduled a remembrance ceremony on Friday, September 11th at the Courthouse Lawn in Nebraska City. The 5 p.m. ceremony will mark the 25th anniversary of the attack on the World Trade Center, Pentagon, and Flight 93. The River Stage is at 8.2 feet. From the News Channel Nebraska Newsroom, I'm Dan Swanson.
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12: A heat advisory begins at 1 p.m. this afternoon and remains in effect until 7 p.m. tomorrow night. Slight chance of rain showers today, otherwise lots of sunshine. Daytime highs approaching 97, winds out of the south 8 to 15 miles per hour. Lows level off around 77, tonight clear skies. A blend of clouds and sun tomorrow, daytime highs approaching 96. I'm weatherology meteorologist Laura Lockwood on News Channel Nebraska. Currently it's 72 degrees.
17: That's a look at the forecast from our Weatherology Weather Center, and we'll get more details on what's to come weatherwise in just a bit. Right now, though, our Pledge of Allegiance, today recited by Haley and Hannah. And then we got a couple of Kennys, including Kenny Rogers, with a patriotic salute tune brought to you by Larson Motors on Frontage Road in Nebraska City. 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
13: I pledge allegiance to the flag of the United States of America and to the republic for which it stands, one nation under God, indivisible, with liberty and justice for all.

0: There's another Kenny for you, Kenny Chesney, and Carry On, right here on today's Best Country, B103, and streaming on the World Wide Web, B103.fm as well. Hoping your day is going smoothly here as we get on through the tunes together today. Going to drop in a look at the latest weather info in a few, and Sam Hunt is coming up here in a matter of moments as well. But right now, let's look at some good news stories for you here as we check some positivity on this wonderful Wednesday. And how about this? Free pizza. Sounds like good news to me. A pizza shop owner in the Bronx spotted a woman eating food from the trash outside of his restaurant. So he brought her inside, gave her a fresh slice right out of the oven, and after that, put up a handwritten sign inviting anybody who is hungry to come in for a free slice of pizza and a water. That's right. Free slice and a water. After word spread, people from all over the country started calling the shop to help pay for meals for other people. So, you're just buying food and helping out strangers, making sure they can eat. That is pretty stinking awesome. And all it took was a guy saying, hey, free slice of pizza and a water if you need it. Kudos to that shop owner. And how about this one? A World War II veteran in California went skydiving to celebrate his 101st birthday. His name, Jimmy Hernandez, made the jump in NorCal, Davis, which is up near the border, if you're not familiar with California. He did it with his son and grandson. It was his second ever skydive. First one, well, just last year when he turned 100. He hopes to return for another jump when he turns 102, he says. Not for me. But kudos to you, Jimmy. Hope you enjoyed it there. All right, more music's on the way in a few. We're going to drop in some Sam Hunt and check out the forecast coming up right here on B103.
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4: A heat advisory begins at 1 p.m. this afternoon and remains in effect until 7 p.m. tomorrow night. Slight chance of rain showers today, otherwise lots of sunshine. Daytime highs approaching 97, winds out of the south 8 to 15 miles per hour. Lows level off around 77, tonight clear skies. A blend of clouds and sun tomorrow, daytime highs approaching 96. I'm weatherology meteorologist Laura Lockwood on News Channel Nebraska. Currently, it's 72 degrees.

0: 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Also, a look at the local news coming up in just a bit. More ag info in the back half of the hour as well, and funeral announcements and the forecast all coming up for you. And coming up here later on tonight, we've got Husker Volleyball on the airwaves over on Odo County Country, 1600 AM, 105.5 FM. As the Husker Volleyball team, top-ranked in the land, will visit South Dakota and take on the Jackrabbits in Little Old Brookings, South Dakota, about an hour north of Sioux Falls, if you're not familiar. So they'll see what they can do with the first serve at 7 and pregame at 6 o'clock tonight. Might be a time for some of the reserves to get some activity on the court. I don't know. We'll see. On Friday, high school football, double dip again, Odo County Country and B103. Most Fridays will each have a game, and that's the case again this week. Both games at the time are scheduled for 7 o'clock. They did change one of those game times late last week, and we had to alter that a little bit later. But as of right now, 7 o'clock kickoff both games right here on B103, Louisville hosting Auburn, and over on Odo County Country at 7, Nebraska City brings in Wilbur Claytonia. On Saturday, Husker football begins nice and early, 7 o'clock the coverage Saturday morning. Kickoff at 11 as they host Ohio right here at B103. And Husker volleyball from Chicago coming up on Sunday night. They'll take on Missouri, though, in Chicago, interestingly enough. 7 o'clock coverage, 8 o'clock first serve Sunday night over on Odo County Country. When the Huskers hit the field or the court, we've got the call on Odo County Country, B103. 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
0: 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Making it on through our 6 o'clock hour, keeping you informed of what's going on out there in ag info again in a few. 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
5: Thank you. Good morning. Joshua Markerman, 41, of Sydney, Iowa, was sentenced to 12 to 16 years in prison for attempted sexual assault in November of 2019. A Nebraska Attorney General's Office affidavit says police investigated assault allegations, but the alleged victim denied sexual contact in interviews in 2020 and 2021. In 2024, the girl's mother told police her daughter had disclosed a sexual relationship beginning when she was 13. The girl agreed to a phone call with Mockerman that was recorded by investigators. The Fremont County Sheriff's Office reports an arrest after a Fremont Mills school board member was threatened with violence if a school vote did not go a certain way. A Sheriff's Office press release says Eric Ballinger, 52, of Russell, Iowa, was arrested in Wayne County. An examination of his cell phone showed calls were placed to two school board members August 19th. The second call was not answered. Deputies also determined that Ballinger had viewed a social media post concerning the upcoming school board vote earlier that morning. One of the two newest political parties is tabbing a familiar name to run for Nebraska governor this fall. The America First Party has announced that Brett Lindstrom will be their candidate to try and unseat incumbent Jim Pillen. That's after the Nebraska Supreme Court last week allowed America First, along with the Nebraska Working People Party, to be established. The Plattsmouth Planning Commission is recommending additional street projects in the city's one-year plan. Sections of 18th Street and Avenue B are proposed for improvements. With the additions, the city's one-year plan has 9 projects with a total cost of $6 million. Among the larger projects are Lincoln Avenue from 2nd to 12th Avenue for $1.8 million and Avenue B from 16th to 23rd Street at a price of $1.6 million. Nebraska offensive coordinator Dana Holgorsen met with the media Tuesday ahead of Saturday's season opener against Ohio in Lincoln. He was asked about the cohesiveness of the offensive line, where Nebraska has added 3 players from the transfer portal. A depth chart released Monday has transfers Paul Mobenga starting at left guard and Brendan Black at right guard.
6: That's the biggest thing that I pay attention to is the cohesiveness of those guys, you know, and they've come a long, long way.
5: Also on the depth chart are transfer wide receiver Quasi Gilmer and quarterback Anthony Calandria.
6: I feel like we've kind of got the cohesiveness of the entire offense, not just the O-line, to the point to where it's a stronger unit now. You know, and I give the coaches a lot of credit for that as well. You know, this staff has been through a lot in the 22 months that I've been here, you know. And so now I think we got it to the point where we just understand the importance of the cohesiveness of the unit.
5: Holgorsen said Nebraska's tight end situation has improved the past month, and running backs continue to compete for playing time.
6: Unit this yesterday, I mean, position battles will remain ongoing. Just go out there and play like crap, and you'll see what it does. You know.
5: Kickoff for the season opener is at 11 a.m. Lee Goff of Fall City is listed as a state volleyball leader. She has 110 assists. Liv Buckminster of Fall City is 35th with 37 kills. Auburn is a wild card point leader in Class C1. Johnson Brock leads in the wild card points in C2. American Legion Post 8 and the Veterans of Foreign Wars have scheduled a remembrance ceremony on Friday, September 11th at the Courthouse Lawn in Nebraska City. The 5 p.m. ceremony will mark the 25th anniversary of the attack on the World Trade Center Pentagon and Flight 93. The river stage is at 8.2 feet. From the News Channel Nebraska Newsroom, I'm Dan Swanson.
0: 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Terry A. Emke, age 86, of Avoca, passed away Thursday, August 27th at the Waterford in Lincoln. Funeral services will be at 10 o'clock Friday morning at the First Lutheran Church North Branch in rural Avoca. Service will be live streamed on the First Lutheran YouTube page. Burial will follow in the Avoca Cemetery. Visitation will be from 4 till 7 on Thursday with the family present at the funeral home in Syracuse. Memorials are suggested to the Avoca Fire Department or First Lutheran Church North Branch, and arrangements will be handled by the Fusselman Allen Harvey Funeral Home in Syracuse for Terry A. Emke. And Thomas R. Tom Easter, age 81, of rural Nehaka Union, passed away Sunday, August 30th at the Good Samaritan Care Center in Syracuse. Funeral service will be at 10:30 Friday morning at the First United Methodist Church in Nebraska City. Burial will follow in Cowles Hill Cemetery in rural Nebraska City. The family will greet friends from 5 to 7 Thursday night at Goody Mortuary in Nebraska City. There'll be a Masonic service at 7 o'clock. Memorials may be given to the First United Methodist Church, Lord Central Catholic School, Cowles Hill Cemetery Association, or Shriners Hospitals for Children. And Goody Mortuary in Nebraska City is in charge of the arrangements for Thomas R. Tom Easter. For the full funeral list listings and a complete obituary archive, go to newschannelnebraska.com.
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8: A heat advisory begins at 1 p.m. this afternoon and remains in effect until 7 p.m. tomorrow night. Slight chance of rain showers today, otherwise lots of sunshine. Daytime highs approaching 97, winds out of the south 8 to 15 miles per hour. Lows level off around 77, tonight clear skies. A blend of clouds and sun tomorrow, daytime highs approaching 96. I'm weatherology meteorologist Laura Lockwood on News Channel Nebraska. Currently, it's 74 degrees.

0: That's Riley Green and Think As You Drunk on today's Best Country, B103, B103.fm, and around the planet, B103.fm, too. We're making it on through the music here in our 6 o'clock hour, plus the information with the final commodity and livestock report on tap next. 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Now, this week's River Country Reaction has been fun. We've had fantastic responses from you so far, asking you about trail mix. And if you have missed it, it's because Monday was National Trail Mix Day. So my question to you this week on the reaction is, what four items max would you like in your trail mix? Text the four items along with the words trail mix to 402-873-1170 by Friday for a chance at winning $10 in Nebraska Lottery Scratchers. But text it to me before tomorrow's morning show for a chance at winning a bonus guess in our How Far Will It Mow contest. Yes, I've loved these reactions so far so much that I am making this your chance to win a bonus guess in our How Far Will It Mow contest. Again, text the words trail mix and a maximum of four ingredients you would like in your trail mix if you had trail mix. What's your go-to? What do you think sounds delicious to have in trail mix? Four different items. And I am going to come up with a way, or maybe I already have a way, to pick some winners from those trail mix reactions. I'm not going to spill the beans just yet. I'm going to wait till tomorrow, and we'll find out who wins free guesses in our How Far Will It Mow contest, where you need to guess how far I'm going to be able to ride that mower before it runs out of gas with an undisclosed amount of gas. So you'll have a chance to win that 61-inch Bad Boy Rebel riding mower. If you, get that bonus guess, you'll have an improved chance of winning. So thanks again to No Limit Power for supporting our big How Far Will It Mow giveaway. Also, Arbor Day Farm, Larson Motors, Goody Home Realty, The Root in Nebraska City, and Meyer Arp Chevrolet in Auburn and Maryville. But, check out our River Country Reaction post on Facebook. Or again, I can just tell you, text to 402-873-1170. What four items max do you want in your trail mix? And include the words trail mix to get that registered. All right, more music's on the way, and a few from George Burge coming right up after this look at the Ag Info Final Commodity and Livestock Report here on B103.
1: Soybeans and corn are higher Tuesday. Cattle finished lower and hogs closed mixed. I'm John Perkins with a Brownfield Market Update. 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Soybeans were higher. The USDA's national crop rating is at a multi-year low with hot, dry weather in the near-term forecast. China did buy another 136,000 tons of U.S. soybeans ahead of the open. November beans were up 29 3/4 at 13.17 3/4. January was 29.5 higher at 13.32 3/4. October soybean meal was up $7.10 at $3.45.70. October bean oil was 162 higher at $72.45. Corn was up. The good to excellent rating is the lowest in years for corn, too, with some potential late weather impact to yield. Overall demand continues to be solid. December was up 8 1/4 at 546, and March corn was 8 higher at 560 1/4. And wheat was higher as there is no end in sight to the Black Sea export slowdown. The U.S. spring wheat harvest is ahead of average, and drought in the plains could limit winter wheat planted area. December Chicago is up 8.5 at 782.5. December Kansas City was 7 1/4 higher at 845 1/4. December Minneapolis was up 13 3/4 at 776 3/4. Live and feeder cattle were down and profit taken ahead of this week's direct trade. Feeders did see additional pressure from those gains in corn. October live was down 60 at 212.07. December was down $1.20 at 213.37. October feeders were 162 lower at 315.40. November was down $1.90 at 308.52. And nearby hogs were lower. Deferred months were higher as traders adjusted spreads. October was down 2 cents at 83.65, and December was 15 lower at 74. Megan Grebner has your full look at the cash livestock markets after this brief break.
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4: 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Significant trade volume will likely be delayed until midweek or later. Box beef was sharply higher and higher with solid demand for moderate offerings. 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Estimated cattle slaughter was 106,000 head. Cash hogs slow sharply higher with the solid negotiated run. Barrows and gilts at the National Daily Director up $2.90 with a weighted average of $91.63. No comparison at the Iowa, Minnesota, or the Western Corn Belt, but weighted averages of $89.70 and $89.67. Pork values closed firm up 23 cents at $97.60. Butts, hams, ribs, and picnics were all higher. And estimated hog slaughter was 472,000 head. I'm Megan Grebner, Brownfield Ag News.
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0: in this story. I've never heard this. Homegate. I've heard people say, you know, what do you call it? Pre-game. I know it's done during the pre-game, I guess. So maybe that's why they say I pre-gamed at home, some people say. Hopefully you got a ride to the game if you did that. Or somebody else is driving. But how about this? 61% of people say that pre-gaming is actually better than the game itself. I don't know if they asked a lot of Cleveland Browns fans or what's going on there, but that's, wow, 61% enjoy the partying rather than the game. That's kind of strange. But how about this? A recent survey polled 5,000 sports fans and found that people prefer to do it at home rather than your traditional tailgate at the game. According to the survey, the ideal pregame hangout starts about 2.5 hours before the game. It's got about 11 people. They really got specific on this thing. 11 people, 6 different foods, and 6 different beverages. So there you go. If you're thinking about having a little tailgating party at home before the game, having people over to watch a game and what have you, they want to have that about 2.5 hours before with 11 people total, 6 foods, 6 drinks. It doesn't actually say what percentage of people would rather do this at home than at the game, though. I don't understand that. I guess maybe that's what they're trying to say with the 61%, but that's not how it's worded in this story here, so that's kind of strange. But I don't know. Between the two, comfort of air conditioning, clean bathrooms, and all that stuff at your house or somebody else's house, yeah, I think that's probably the route that I would go to as well. All right, more music's on the way in just a bit. Gonna drop in a check of the news when we return on B103.
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3: News. I'm Therese Crowley. The possibility of a hung jury or mistrial looms over the Lindsey Clancy murder trial. The jury back for day five after telling the judge early Tuesday they were deadlocked. He sent them back in. Now a photographer arrested outside court, charged with trying to take pictures of the jury. Either side could call for a mistrial. And a judge in Utah rules the death penalty trial of alleged Charlie Kirk assassin Tyler Robinson can go forward. U.S. CENTCOM wraps up a new round of attacks on Iran IRGC targets.
4: Explosions have been reported near the Strait of Hormuz in Bandar Abbas and Keshem Island. As President Trump explains, if the failed nation of Iran retaliates for this very justified attack, they will be hit again at a much harder and higher level.
3: Fox's Peter Ducey. The House votes to condemn socialism as a soft form of communism. Eight Democrats joined the vote, which was overwhelming. 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
10: A wonderful Wednesday morning to you here in today's Best Country, B103 and B103.fm, live from the Hive at 74 degrees and partly cloudy here in Nebraska City as we get on into our 7 o'clock hour. And we've got a heat advisory that's going to start up here today. Yeah, about time, I feel like, right? We'll talk about that here in just a bit, but let's hear about the news right now. 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
11: Thank you. Good morning. Joshua Markerman, 41, of Sydney, Iowa, was sentenced to 12 to 16 years in prison for attempted sexual assault in November of 2019. A Nebraska Attorney General's Office affidavit says police investigated assault allegations, but the alleged victim denied sexual contact in interviews in 2020 and 2021. In 2024, the girl's mother told police her daughter had disclosed a sexual relationship beginning when she was 13. The girl agreed to a phone call with Mockerman that was recorded by investigators. The Fremont County Sheriff's Office reports an arrest after a Fremont Mills school board member was threatened with violence if a school vote did not go a certain way. A Sheriff's Office press release says Eric Ballinger, 52, of Russell, Iowa, was arrested in Wayne County. An examination of his cell phone showed calls were placed to two school board members August 19th. The second call was not answered. Deputies also determined that Ballinger had viewed a social media post concerning the upcoming school board vote earlier that morning. One of the two newest political parties is tabbing a familiar name to run for Nebraska governor this fall. The America First Party has announced that Brett Lindstrom will be their candidate to try and unseat incumbent Jim Pillen. That's after the Nebraska Supreme Court last week allowed America First, along with the Nebraska Working People Party, to be established. The Plattsmouth Planning Commission is recommending additional street projects in the city's one-year plan. Sections of 18th Street and Avenue B are proposed for improvements. With the additions, the city's one-year plan has 9 projects with a total cost of $6 million. Among the larger projects are Lincoln Avenue from 2nd to 12th Avenue for $1.8 million and Avenue B from 16th to 23rd Street at a price of $1.6 million. Nebraska offensive coordinator Dana Holgorsen met with the media Tuesday ahead of Saturday's season opener against Ohio in Lincoln. He was asked about the cohesiveness of the offensive line, where Nebraska has added 3 players from the transfer portal. A depth chart released Monday has transfers Paul Mbenga starting at left guard and Brendan Black at right guard.
0: That's the biggest thing that I pay attention to is the cohesiveness of those guys, you know, and they've come a long, long way.
11: Also on the depth chart are transfer wide receiver Quasi Gilmer and quarterback Anthony Calandria.
0: I feel like we've kind of got the cohesiveness of the entire offense, not just the O-line, to the point to where it's a stronger unit now. You know, and I give the coaches a lot of credit for that as well. You know, this staff has been through a lot in the 22 months that I've been here, you know, and so now I think we got it to the point to where we just understand the importance of the cohesiveness of the unit.
11: Holgorsen said Nebraska's tight end situation has improved the past month, and running backs continue to compete for playing time.
0: You know, this yesterday, I mean, position battles will remain ongoing. Just go out there and play like crap, and you'll see what it does. You know.
11: Kickoff for the season opener is at 11 a.m. Lee Goff of Fall City is listed as a state volleyball leader. She has 110 assists. Liv Buckminster of Fall City is 35th with 37 kills. Auburn is a wild card point leader in Class C1. Johnson Brock leads in the wild card points in C2. American Legion Post 8 and the Veterans of Foreign Wars have scheduled a remembrance ceremony on Friday, September 11th at the Courthouse Lawn in Nebraska City. The 5 p.m. ceremony will mark the 25th anniversary of the attack on the World Trade Center Pentagon and Flight 93. The river stage is at 8.2 feet. From the News Channel Nebraska Newsroom, I'm Dan Swanson.
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10: Yesterday, we hit a high, according to our gauge at the station, of 99. Yeah, we overshot what we were expecting for yesterday for sure. I know it says 99 with a feels like of 109 on our gauge here at the station, but I know I saw triple digits on a number of thermometers around town yesterday. The bank out front here said 100 at Arbor Bank. My vehicle said 102. Can't remember where else I saw it, but at least those two spots I remember off the top of my head. And would that be a record if we we got to 99 yesterday? That might be a record. Let's check it out. Of course, this is unofficial, since it is from our gauge here at the station, not from the National Weather Service. But the 99 would be a tie of a record from the year 2000. So unofficially tying the record high yesterday. Low here it says was 74, although I said in the morning that it was 70 at one point yesterday, so it wouldn't be a record. Either way, it wasn't a record. Our record high low was 76 in 2011 for yesterday. All right, what's in store today? Heat advisory out there. Heat index up to 105. It looks like here for today, that heat advisory is going on today from 1 until 7 o'clock tomorrow night due to the heat and some extra humidity that's coming in. Yesterday it was, not too bad with the dryness. That was appreciated. Made it feel like more of a dry heat yesterday. But either way, drink plenty of fluids, stay in the air conditioning if you can and out of the sun, and check on those who are most at risk. We have a slight chance of showers actually out there mid-morning today, 8 to 10, but mostly a sunny hot one at 97 today now. 77 and mostly clear overnight, 96 tomorrow with sunshine, mostly sunny, 95 for your Friday and Saturday. On Sunday, 93 and mostly sunny with a slight chance of morning showers. Another slight chance of showers for Labor Day, partly sunny and a high of 90 there. And the same goes for you Tuesday. Right now, it is Tecumseh checking in with scattered clouds at 75. Down there in Auburn, it's partly cloudy and there at 74. And scattered clouds in 74 in Nebraska City with Luke Combs here at B103.

0: That's Carly Pierce teaming up with Ashley McBride on today's Best Country B103 and streaming on the World Wide Web at B103.fm as well. Hope you're having a fantastic one as we get on through the tunes this morning. We're going to drop in a look at the forecast in a moment. Dan and Shay's latest coming up. And right now, check in the Valentino's Birthday Club, courtesy of Valentino's in Nebraska City. You can get in the club for free and have your birthday mentioned on air here on the morning show and go into the monthly drawing during your birth month for a free gift card to Valentino's in Nebraska City. All you need to do is go to our website and click on that Valentino's Birthday Club banner and fill in the info. Last month's winner is Casey Hartley, so hopefully Casey will enjoy some Valentino's. And for your birthdays today, nobody in the club, but we will have one for you Thursday and a few of them over the weekend, it looks like. For the celebrities getting older today, the oldest of the group here on the 2nd of September is Terry Bradshaw, famous Football Hall of Famer, and is a very, very funny dude. He is 78 from NCIS, and I'll still remember him from the movie Summer School, Mark Harmon, 75. Famous Tennis Hall of Famer, always went toe-to-toe with McEnroe, Jimmy Connors, 74. Got a birthday for Hall of Fame running back Eric Dickerson, now 66. One of my favorite individuals out there, and he puts together and stars in some of my favorite films. Keanu Reeves is 62 years old today. Got a birthday for the lovely actress Salma Hayek. She is now 60. And you've got a birthday today as well for Amy Osborne, the oldest daughter of Ozzy and Sharon. She's 43. She actually refused to be on the TV show The Osbournes. That's why that name isn't that familiar. I didn't know there was an Amy Osborne. That sounded weird to me. But apparently she just wasn't on the TV show. Who knew? And for this date in history, it is Pierce Your Ears Day. It's also World Coconut Day. Calendar Adjustment Day. I'm not sure what that's about. And it's National Blueberry Popsicle Day and National VJ Day, Victory Over Japan Day, more or less beginning the end of World War II. All right, more music is on the way. It was the end of World War II, but they had to do the paperwork, I guess is what I'm understanding there. More music's coming up in just a bit. Going to drop in the news when we come back here shortly on B103.
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0: 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We have a slight chance of showers here from 8 to 10 this morning. Mostly just a sunny hot day at 97 degrees. Coming off of a tie for a record unofficially yesterday at 99 on Tuesday. 77 the overnight low tonight and mostly clear. Partly sunny, turning full sun tomorrow at 96. 95 and mostly sunny on Friday and Saturday. On Sunday, it's 93, mostly sunny with a slight chance of morning showers. And then for Labor Day and Tuesday, partly sunny with a high of 90 each day and a slight chance of showers as well each day. We also have a heat advisory in effect from 1 o'clock this afternoon until 7 o'clock tomorrow night here for Southwest Iowa and Southeast Nebraska. Currently, we've got Auburn checking in at 74 with scattered clouds. Down there in Falls City, partly cloudy and 73. And in Nebraska City right now, scattered clouds and 74 with Dan and Shay and B103.

0: Dan and Shane say so on today's Best Country, B103, and streaming out there too, B103.fm. 74 degrees here in Nebraska City. It's 729 right now. Coming up, the local news, national news, funeral announcements, ag info, and more than that even coming up in just a bit. Right now, I want to remind you to nominate a community hero. Yes, we did just get our second one ever here in River Country in the month of July. And congratulations again to Katie for winning that and to Ashton for nominating her. So why not get another one here in River Country? It's fantastic. It makes the community even better to recognize somebody who is making the community better, because that person wins a $1,000 donation to be put into a nonprofit. And, you know, 99 times out of 100, they're going to pick a nonprofit that helps the area, right? So it's just kind of investing back into the community by nominating a community hero and having them win. Of course, you don't have control over who gets picked. Neither do I. I don't pick the winners. This is done by the folks that get this information higher up than me. But hey, nominate somebody in your area today who's a healthcare professional going above and beyond, doing a great job, not just at work, but helping the community as well. Each month, somebody gets picked from around the state of Nebraska to be recognized as a community hero, and they'll get that $1,000 donation made in their name to the nonprofit of their choice. 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Ooh. 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
0: Hey, fantastic morning to you on today's Best Country, B103, B103.fm, and Alexa, play B103 as well. Hoping you're having a fantastic one here as we continue on through the tunes this morning. It is 74 degrees, the last check here at 734. And let's find out what's going on right now with the latest news info, thanks to Pro Harvest Seeds. With the latest, here's Dan Swanson.
6: Thank you. Good morning. Joshua Markerman, 41, of Sydney, Iowa, was sentenced to 12 to 16 years in prison for attempted sexual assault in November of 2019. A Nebraska Attorney General's Office affidavit says police investigated assault allegations, but the alleged victim denied sexual contact in interviews in 2020 and 2021. In 2024, the girl's mother told police her daughter had disclosed a sexual relationship beginning when she was 13. The girl agreed to a phone call with Mockerman that was recorded by investigators. The Fremont County Sheriff's Office reports an arrest after a Fremont Mills school board member was threatened with violence if a school vote did not go a certain way. A Sheriff's Office press release says Eric Ballinger, 52, of Russell, Iowa, was arrested in Wayne County. An examination of his cell phone showed calls were placed to two school board members August 19th. The second call was not answered. Deputies also determined that Ballinger had viewed a social media post concerning the upcoming school board vote earlier that morning. One of the two newest political parties is tabbing a familiar name to run for Nebraska governor this fall. The America First Party has announced that Brett Lindstrom will be their candidate to try and unseat incumbent Jim Pillen. That's after the Nebraska Supreme Court last week allowed America First, along with the Nebraska Working People Party, to be established. The Plattsmouth Planning Commission is recommending additional street projects in the city's one-year plan. Sections of 18th Street and Avenue B are proposed for improvements. With the additions, the city's one-year plan has nine projects with a total cost of $6 million. Among the larger projects are Lincoln Avenue from 2nd to 12th Avenue for $1.8 million and Avenue B from 16th to 23rd Street at a price of $1.6 million. Nebraska offensive coordinator Dana Holgorsen met with the media Tuesday ahead of Saturday's season opener against Ohio in Lincoln. He was asked about the cohesiveness of the offensive line, where Nebraska has added three players from the transfer portal. A depth chart released Monday has transfers Paul Mobenga starting at left guard and Brendan Black at right guard.
7: That's the biggest thing that I pay attention to is the cohesiveness of those guys, you know, and they've come a long, long way.
6: Also on the depth chart are transfer wide receiver Quasi Gilmer and quarterback Anthony Calandria.
7: I feel like we've kind of got the cohesiveness of the entire offense, not just the O-line, to the point to where it's a stronger unit now. You know, and I give the coaches a lot of credit for that as well. You know, this staff has been through a lot in the 22 months that I've been here, you know. And so now I think we got it to the point where we just understand the importance of the cohesiveness of the unit.
6: Holgorsen said Nebraska's tight end situation has improved the past month, and running backs continue to compete for playing time.
7: You know, this yesterday, I mean, position battles will remain ongoing. Just go out there and play like crap, and you'll see what it does. You know?
6: Kickoff for the season opener is at 11 a.m. Lee Goff of Falls City is listed as a state volleyball leader. She has 110 assists. Liv Buckminster of Falls City is 35th with 37 kills. Auburn is a wild card point leader in Class C1. Johnson Brock leads in the wild card points in C2. American Legion Post 8 and the Veterans of Foreign Wars have scheduled a remembrance ceremony on Friday, September 11th at the Courthouse Lawn in Nebraska City. The 5 p.m. ceremony will mark the 25th anniversary of the attack on the World Trade Center, Pentagon, and Flight 93. The river stage is at 8.2 feet. From the News Channel Nebraska Newsroom, I'm Dan Swanson.
0: 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Terry A. Emke, age 86 of Avoca, passed away Thursday, August 27th at the Waterford in Lincoln. Funeral services will be at 10 o'clock Friday morning at the First Lutheran Church North Branch in rural Avoca. Service will be live streamed on the First Lutheran YouTube page. Burial will follow in the Avoca Cemetery. Visitation will be from 4 till 7 on Thursday with the family present at the funeral home in Syracuse. Memorials are suggested to the Avoca Fire Department or First Lutheran Church North Branch. And arrangements will be handled by the Fusselman Allen Harvey Funeral Home in Syracuse for Terry A. Emke. And Thomas R. Tom Easter, age 81, of rural Nehaka Union, passed away Sunday, August 30th at the Good Samaritan Care Center in Syracuse. Funeral service will be at 10:30 Friday morning at the First United Methodist Church in Nebraska City. Burial will follow in Cowles Hill Cemetery in rural Nebraska City. The family will greet friends from 5 to 7 Thursday night at Goody Mortuary in Nebraska City. There'll be a Masonic service at 7 o'clock. Memorials may be given to the First United Methodist Church, Lord Central Catholic School, Cowles Hill Cemetery Association, or Shriners Hospitals for Children. And Goody Mortuary in Nebraska City is in charge of the arrangements for Thomas R. Tom Easter. For the full funeral list listings and a complete obituary archive, go to newschannelnebraska.com.
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0: Looking outdoors here at 7:40 on this Wednesday morning. We hit a high, according to our gauge at the station, of 99 on Tuesday. That tied a record from 26 years ago in the year 2000. And we had a low of 74 yesterday, according to our gauge. For today, it is a slight chance of showers this morning from 8 to 10 is all. Mostly just a sunny hot one at 97 degrees. We do begin a heat advisory at 1 o'clock today and go till 7 o'clock tomorrow night with that for our listening area, at least in Iowa and in Nebraska. And later on tonight, a low of 77 and mostly clear. 96 tomorrow with sunshine. Mostly sunny Friday, Saturday with highs of 95 each day. 93 and mostly sunny Sunday with a slight chance of morning showers. And for Monday and Tuesday, a high of 90 each day, partly sunny and a slight chance of showers each day as well. 76 and clear right now in Tecumseh. 75 and partly cloudy in Plattsmouth. And in Nebraska City, it is partly cloudy. And we're at 74 as we hit the road in that Bailey Zimmerman white Chevy Silverado right here on B103.

0: Bailey Zimmerman here on today's Best Country B103, live from the Hive. It is 744 and 74 degrees right here in downtown Nebraska City. An updated look at the forecast next hour, but we've got ag info to look at next. It's the Nebraska Ag Headline News, and that's brought to you by Heritage Homes of Omaha right there on Highway 50 in Springfield. Check their website, heritagehomesofomaha.com, or call for your custom design dreams, 402-894-5512. Well, on the way tomorrow, another chance at $10 in Nebraska Lottery Scratchers with our Thursday text trivia. Each Thursday, I give you a trivia question on the airwaves during the morning show, usually in the 6 o'clock hour. And you'll have till the end of the morning show at 9:45. That's our deadline to text in the correct answer. If you get that correct, you've got yourself a chance at $10 to Scratchers, as I will randomly select from the people with the correct answer one winner to take home $10 in Scratchers. If you don't want to miss any of those questions, be part of the morning show text club. Just text the word Buzz. That's our mascot's name, Buzz. So text Buzz to 402-873-1170, and you'll receive at 8 in the morning on Thursday the Thursday text trivia question sent right to you, and you can just text back with the right answer. 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So be part of the morning show text club. Just text Buzz to 402-873-1170. You don't have to be part of the text club, though, to play Thursday text trivia. 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All right, we've got more music on the way here in just a few moments. Luke Bryan's latest coming up, but right now, your Nebraska Ag Headline News on B103.
1: Hello, I'm Kellen Havikin with the latest ag headlines on Brownfield. President of the Nebraska Cattlemen, Craig Uden, says ongoing drought and cost of production continue to limit widespread herd expansion.
2: My 40-some years being in this business, I've never seen the length of dry periods we've had or the transfer from El Nino to La Nino back and forth so bad. We'll have one or two good years, you start to look, then all of a sudden you get into four or five dry years. That's really the basis why we haven't expanded.
1: Southeast Kansas farmer Ben Beller says corn harvest is almost wrapped up.
3: We're tapering off just a little bit, but we're still very happy with us. And I've heard anywhere from just okay to really good on neighboring farmers.
1: South Central Nebraska farmer Brandon Honeycutt says he's optimistic about the potential of his corn and soybean crops.
4: Looks like yields will be pretty good.
1: I'm Kellen Havikin for Brownfield.
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Good morning. 756 and 74 degrees here in Nebraska City. As we get on through the music, we'll visit with the Nemaha NRD folks coming up next hour. In the 9 o'clock hour, the NCTC peeps will let us know what's happening here in Nebraska City. And, of course, we'll drop in to look at a couple of ag reports next hour and the community notebook in our 9 o'clock hour also. As we get on through the tunes, reminder, you're now just one day away from the debut edition for 2026's football season for your Huskers of the Big Red Buzz. Yes, Big Red Buzz returns tomorrow. Looking forward to lunch out there at Valentino's and enjoying the buffet and hearing what NCN Senior Sports and Special Series reporter Jake Bartecki has to say. He's been around the football team for years now and has really been going to those practices and talking to the guys on the squad left and right, chatting with coaches as well, getting a feel for how the squad feels this upcoming season is going to be. And right now, good vibes going on over there for sure. We'll see what he thinks about this opening matchup against Ohio. Of course, the depth chart just coming out, too, for the team. And we'll find out what he has to say, and he'll take your questions, too. It's the Big Red Buzz at Valentino's in Nebraska City each Thursday of game week for the football season from noon to 1, courtesy of

0: Walter Flooring, 801 Central Avenue, 402-713-8001.
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9: I'm Gianna Gelosi. The U.S. military launching new retaliatory strikes on Iran as President Trump says the Islamic regime is playing out the inevitable.
10: According to CENTCOM, a variety of IRGC targets were hit, including air defense sites, radar systems, maritime assets, mine-laying capabilities, and communication sites. President Trump told Fox News overnight, if they do respond, they'll be hit much harder.
9: That's Fox's Trey Yang's Tropical Depression Edward slamming the Gulf Coast after making landfall along the Texas-Louisiana border. Warnings of flash flooding as the storm moves inland.
11: We have a flash flood emergency across Tyler and Hardin counties. That's just to the northwest of where I am standing. We have 10 to 20 inches of rain. This is a life-threatening situation. To complicate the scenario, 40 to 50% of Tyler and Hardin counties do not have power.
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0: Good morning to you. It's 3 minutes into the 8 o'clock hour here on today's Best Country B103 and 74 degrees with partly cloudy skies here in Nebraska City at last check. We'll see what's up with the forecast in detail in a few, but right now it's a look at the news courtesy of JJ Palmtech, the authority in real estate. Find your real estate expert online, palmtech.com, or in person, 400 South 11th Street in Nebraska City. With the latest details of the news, here's Dan.
1: Thank you. Good morning. Joshua Markerman, 41, of Sidney, Iowa, was sentenced to 12 to 16 years in prison for attempted sexual assault in November of 2019. A Nebraska Attorney General's Office affidavit says police investigated assault allegations, but the alleged victim denied sexual contact in interviews in 2020 and 2021. In 2024, the girl's mother told police her daughter had disclosed a sexual relationship beginning when she was 13. The girl agreed to a phone call with Mockerman that was recorded by investigators. The Fremont County Sheriff's Office reports an arrest after a Fremont Mills school board member was threatened with violence if a school vote did not go a certain way. A Sheriff's Office press release says Eric Ballinger, 52, of Russell, Iowa, was arrested in Wayne County. An examination of his cell phone showed calls were placed to two school board members August 19th. The second call was not answered. Deputies also determined that Ballinger had viewed a social media post concerning the upcoming school board vote earlier that morning. One of the two newest political parties is tabbing a familiar name to run for Nebraska governor this fall. The America First Party has announced that Brett Lindstrom will be their candidate to try and unseat incumbent Jim Pillen. That's after the Nebraska Supreme Court last week allowed America First, along with the Nebraska Working People Party, to be established. The Plattsmouth Planning Commission is recommending additional street projects in the city's one-year plan. Sections of 18th Street and Avenue B are proposed for improvements. With the additions, the city's one-year plan has 9 projects with a total cost of $6 million. Among the larger projects are Lincoln Avenue from 2nd to 12th Avenue for $1.8 million and Avenue B from 16th to 23rd Street at a price of $1.6 million. Nebraska offensive coordinator Dana Holgorsen met with the media Tuesday ahead of Saturday's season opener against Ohio in Lincoln. He was asked about the cohesiveness of the offensive line, where Nebraska has added 3 players from the transfer portal. A depth chart released Monday has transfers Paul Mobenga starting at left guard and Brendan Black at right guard.
2: That's the biggest thing that I pay attention to is the cohesiveness of those guys, you know, and they've come a long, long way.
1: Also on the depth chart are transfer wide receiver Quasi Gilmer and quarterback Anthony Calandria.
2: I feel like we've kind of got the cohesiveness of the entire offense, not just the O-line, to the point to where it's a stronger unit now. You know, and I give the coaches a lot of credit for that as well. You know, this staff has been through a lot in the 22 months that I've been here, you know, and so now I think we got it to the point to where we just understand the importance of the cohesiveness of the unit.
1: Holgorsen said Nebraska's tight end situation has improved the past month, and running backs continue to compete for playing time.
2: You know, this yesterday, I mean, position battles will remain ongoing. Just go out there and play like crap, and you'll see what it does. You know?
1: Kickoff for the season opener is at 11 a.m. Lee Goff of Fall City is listed as a state volleyball leader. She has 110 assists. Liv Buckminster of Fall City is 35th with 37 kills. Auburn is a wild card point leader in Class C1. Johnson Brock leads in the wild card points in C2. American Legion Post 8 and the Veterans of Foreign Wars have scheduled a remembrance ceremony on Friday, September 11th at the Courthouse Lawn in Nebraska City. The 5 p.m. ceremony will mark the 25th anniversary of the attack on the World Trade Center, Pentagon, and Flight 93. The River Stage is at 8.2 feet. From the News Channel Nebraska Newsroom, I'm Dan Swanson.
0: Thank you very much, Dan. 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Forecast look coming up in just a bit. It's going to be hot, I could tell you that, including a heat advisory finally starting up here this afternoon, going to tomorrow night. Was looking around a little bit yesterday at, you know, maybe taking a trip this weekend to other places, and well, other places are already in heat advisories, so I guess we were due to get one. We'll talk about that in more detail shortly, but let's see what's happening with the Nemaha. That's easy for me to say. Natural Resources District is Maddie joins us on the phone line there. How you doing, Maddie?
3: Good morning. Yeah, it looks like that heat's going to get us again today, so we'll just have to bear through it and hopefully fall starts in a little bit early this year. I always hope for that long sleeve weather, you know, skip this heat, skip the really cold, but get a nice stretch of just long sleeve weather.
0: Yeah, if you're wearing long sleeves right now, it's more or less to protect yourself from either getting sunburned or the bugs, one of those two things.
3: Or we sit in an office most of the day and it gets kind of chilly in the AC, which is, you know, another problem. But
0: yeah, my wife works from home, and sometimes you get too cold in there because the AC stays on longer than you think or something, and she's like, oh, I had to run the heater for a little bit. I'm like, what? Just switch the AC, change it. What's going on here? Something strange. But yeah, that happens. It's been hot, but you got stuff to do. People got to work outside still and do different things, and some folks out there on the trails. And you got some pretty cool-looking trail pictures with some little devices, it looks like, here that you got guys working with.
3: Yeah, that was actually out at Worth Brothers last week. So I headed out there with one of our field members and got to watch that little rover robot climb up into the outlet pipe while they took a 360 camera that's on it, and then a guy sits in a truck with a controller that can see what the robot is seeing to check all of the joints and just make sure there's no signs of leakage inside of that pipe. We had a dam inspection that's performed earlier this year, and since Worth Brothers is a low-hazard dam, those inspections are done every 5 years. So this year's inspection, it showed there was no water going into the inlet or the riser of the structure, but there was just a trickle coming out of that outlet pipe that kind of flagged them to look for any signs of leakage in that structure. So they got up in there and looked at it, and they told me they didn't really see anything, but they're going to review their footage and some of the pictures they took and let us know with an official report. But that was really cool to see that going in there and looking what they look for, signs of leaks and all that different stuff. So it's definitely neat to take a look at some of those pictures. And if you have more questions on dam safety or the inspections that they do, or if you have a dam on your property, the Department of Water, Energy, and Environment, or DWE, does have a really good link over to their dam safety website, and I've got that shared on that post as well.
0: Cool. Yeah, it's this little robot thing. It's like an RC car looking almost size there. But, yeah, pretty heavy duty. I'm guessing that thing probably weighs a bit, too, looking at it.
3: It looked pretty heavy. It reminds me of those, years ago they had those robot wars on TV.
0: Oh, yeah.
3: You know? That's kind of what it looks like. But, yeah, very neat little machine.
0: Just put a blade on that thing of some sort, or a flipper, I guess. That looks like more of those ones that flip the other guys. Yeah, it's one of those things. But otherwise, I mean, if you didn't have that, I don't know. You might be the only one that they can send down that pipe. Kyle's too big, so.
3: Got to crawl up in there and check it out. Yeah, I've heard stories about people doing that, and it definitely doesn't sound fun, especially if you're claustrophobic.
0: Oh, yeah. Tie a rope to your leg to pull you back out just in case or something. That'd be weird. Yeah, you don't know what you'll find in there, too. That'd be strange.
3: No. They told us just before they visited Worth Brothers for this inspection, they were over by Beatrice and they had an angry raccoon in the outlet pipe. So you never know what's living in those. So it's not a fun place to crawl in where you can't get out of easy.
0: Yeah, I don't think you could. I don't know. I'm not sure you could pay me enough to go in that thing to hire a part timer and then let them do that type of thing or something. I don't know. Oh, man. But so that's going on. You got a trail update, it looks like, too, on Steamboat Trace Trail that was posted on here a few days ago.
3: Yep. So we've been kind of talking about this, and a lot of folks have been commenting or calling in asking questions about that closed section that's south of Peru down to the Honey Creek Bridge. And while that does remain closed, we have some good updates. We've got that section should be opening up by October 1st. It is going through the budget process to have that cleanup approved so that we can get somebody out there to start working on it. Like we said, those trees and some of the damage done is going to take a little bit more than our staff and equipment can safely handle. So we do have to hire someone to come in to get all that cleaned up. But we'll have some good updates on that moving forward, as well as a timeline. And then we do have someone over there maintaining portions of the trail that are a little overgrown. So you'll see some updates come in. I have some good pictures that he's been working on. So I see the comments of people commenting, you know, north of Peru or down by Brownville. He's over there. He's working on it. It's just it's a long trail to maintain, and it takes a little bit of time. So good updates on the trail there. As always, if you see something, definitely feel free to let us know about it. But we've been over there working on it, and we hope to give a good timeline on the opening of that closed portion as well.
0: Right on. Well, yeah, if you get maybe that robot can, like we were saying, put a blade on that, and they could just use that multi-purpose for that.
3: That'd be pretty sweet, but I don't know. Our field guys might feel like their jobs might be threatened if we start bringing in some of those robots. I know we've had some AI discussion before.
0: That's true. Maybe they'll just let them drive it. There you go. They'd probably rather do that anyway, stay in the car or stay somewhere it's cool and just go remotely. There you are.
3: Okay.
0: Well, it's also today, National Protect Your Groundwater Day, it looks like here. I think I missed that one on the national holiday events.
3: Yeah, I'm not sure if this one would come up or not. The National Groundwater Association put this out that today is just a good reminder to, you know, take steps to help protect your private domestic well, and we wanted to remind everyone in the district that we do offer and recommend annual testing for nitrates and bacteria for those private well owners within the district. So definitely feel free to give us a call, check out our website, or send us an email if you're interested in learning more about that water testing or scheduling a test for yourself.
0: All right. So, yeah, if you want to schedule a testing of that nitrate and bacteria testing there, 402-335-3325 is the number. You can always get info, nemahanrd.org, on a number of things, and on the Facebook page, always staying up to date there as well. And anything else going on of note? I know we got a budget hearing and that coming up here, but we got one more visit before that. I think that's next Thursday, right?
3: Yep. I think the only news between now and then, we've got Monday, we are closed for Labor Day. So if you're trying to get your park permit, got any questions about, you know, camping over the holiday weekend, definitely feel free to give us a call. We are reminding folks that you can check out our website and visit the page of the recreation area you're looking to stay at or check out and view the live availability maps. Those definitely become helpful around these holiday weekends. So get on there, check it out. If you have any questions, feel free to reach out.
0: Awesome. All right, nemahanrd.org and 402-335-3325. All right, have a great holiday weekend there, Maddie. Appreciate it.
3: You too.
0: All right, catch you later. There's Maddie with the Nemaha NRD joining us this morning on today's Best Country, B103 and B103.fm. All right, on the way, we will look at your local news coming up here. Oh, local sports. No, what is it? Weather. That's what I was looking at. One of these things. We got the weather coming up here in just a few moments. Find out what's going on outdoors. Speaking of weather, your ag weather today later on this hour. And more music due up here from Lauren Elena with Chase Matthew in just a few on today's Best Country, B103.
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0: 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Mostly just a sunny, hot day with a high of 97, coming off a high of 99 yesterday, according to our gauge at the station, which ties a record high. Mostly clear and a low of 77 tonight. Tomorrow it's sunny and 96. Mostly sunny, 95 degrees on Friday and Saturday. On Sunday, down to 93. Mostly sunny with a slight chance of showers in the morning. And on Monday and Tuesday, slight chance of showers each day. Partly sunny and a high of 90 degrees. We have today, starting at 1 o'clock, a heat advisory for our listening area in Iowa and Nebraska, at least. It goes till 7 o'clock tomorrow night, with the heat indices hitting as high as 105 degrees out there. And as I look at the detailed release that just came out from the National Weather Service, the heat index values that they're expecting here in Nebraska City, 103 today, 104 tomorrow, and 102 on Friday and Saturday. Clarinda is the hot spot still, 105 today, 106 tomorrow, and then 105 on Friday and Saturday, and still 101 on Sunday for Clarinda. That's ridiculous. And down in Falls City, triple digits, they've got them on here too. 102 today, 104 tomorrow, and then 100 on Friday and Saturday. So some hot temperatures. Be safe out there and stay hydrated. Current numbers, we've got 76 and clear in Tecumseh and Auburn, clear in 75. And right here in Nebraska City, clear in 76. I have more music here. We got Lauren Elena with Chase Matthew. It's their new one called All My Exes, and it's right here on B103.

0: Kenny Chesney just trying to stay cool, probably. No shirt, no shoes, no problems. Except for that tan line I'm sure he's going to get. Hope you're having a phenomenal one here on this Wednesday. It's 828 and 74 degrees here in Nebraska City with partly cloudy skies. It says clear here, but I can clearly see that there are clouds out there, so I'm going partly cloudy. We'll roll in some Thomas Rhett on the way in just a few, along with Ella Langley and Morgan Wallen teaming up on a duet shortly as well. And before that, your ag weather today is up next. 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It's time to find out what's going on at the Good Sam Society in Syracuse and in Auburn. See what's going on there as well. Got a few different things I can tell you about. Actually, I've got calendars for Syracuse, Auburn, and Longs Creek Village Assisted Living Center as well in Auburn. So I got all the calendars here today. That's good news. Here's what we've got going on the docket before we talk about some hiring info, too, going on at those places. First up on the calendar, first in Auburn at the Good Sam Society today, the 2nd. It's Devotions by Auburn Christian at 10 o'clock, Bingo at 2, and Snack Time at 3. Thursday, Men's Coffee and Rosary, both at 9:30 tomorrow. They'll have a cooking class at 2 o'clock. Here we go. Pumpkin Patch Pudding Cups going on at 2 o'clock. And Snack Time at 3. Maybe eating those pudding cups, for all I know. Devotions at 10 o'clock on Friday. Saturday, Bingo at 10. And they'll have that Huskers football game on, which kicks off at 11. And Church Service by Auburn Christian Church at 1 o'clock on Sunday. Over there at the Longs Creek Village Assisted Living Center today, Calvary Church at 10, Cards at 2 and Social Hour at 3, Noodle Ball at 10 o'clock tomorrow morning with Bingo at 2 and Social Hour at 3. Resident Council meeting is going to be at 10 o'clock on Friday morning, Cards at 2 and Social Hour at 3. They'll have ice cream at 3 o'clock Saturday, and on Sunday, Stella Community Church at 1, Social Hour at 3, and Cards at 6. And over in Syracuse at the Good Sam Society today, it's Pastor Terry at 10:30, Bingo at 2 o'clock. Tomorrow at 10 o'clock, it's Joints in Motion with Manicures at 2. Music at 10:30 on Friday morning with Rita. Guess What It Is at 2 o'clock. So that sounds like fun. They'll have a puzzle pack on Saturday and a football game there at 11. And a puzzle pack at 1:30 with Bible study there as well. And if you're looking for work, hey, they've got Careers with Purpose out there with a CMA opening at the Good Sam Society in Syracuse, Certified Medication Assistant. This is a full-time day shift with a sign-on bonus. It's increased there to $5,000. And they've got generous shift differentials, health, dental, vision, life insurance, 401k, salary increases, education assistance, continuing education, employee perks, scholarships, and sponsorships. Salary there is $19 to $28 per hour at the Good Sam Society in Syracuse. If you want more info, contact Natasha, email nalexis@sanfordhealth.org. 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And on the way here soon, it's National Assisted Living Week starting September 13th, going through the 19th. And we'll check out what's going on at the Good Sam Society in Auburn for the back half of that week, coming up next Monday, if I remember to do that. I know I checked out the first few days of that earlier this week. But a lot of stuff going on at the Good Sam Societies in Auburn and Syracuse. All right, back at it with a visit from Thomas Rhett on the way.
1: Late season but midsummer-like heatwave weather pattern continues on for most to the north. Frontal boundary stretching from the Black Hills to the southern Great Lakes region. Either side of it on northward will be the focal point for recurring scattered showers and thunderstorms, some heavy and severe. Good Wednesday morning, everyone. It's agriculture meteorologist Greg Soldier. We're back in with your ag weather today right here on Brownfield Ag News. Tough and challenging days worth of weather it was over a wide and expansive area of the eastern through southern plains that across much of the heart of the Midwest corn and bean complex. Low to mid-90s in spots all the way into the southern Great Lakes region. Mid and upper 90s to near 100 in some sections of western through southwest Illinois, and triple-digit readings noted in areas of Missouri, Kansas, on southward, and that will continue on for the day today with low to mid 90s back into the southern and the eastern Great Lakes region as well. Not quite the oppressive feel of a few weeks ago when those cornfields were pumping out corn sweat and higher humidity and dew point values, but still close enough from an outdoor work and livestock standpoint. Certainly space them out, water them down, and pay heed to the ongoing heat-related advisories over many areas of the heartland that will continue on into later today and more so even through tomorrow morning. We have continued to watch scattered showers and thunderstorms originating over sort of the apex, if you will, the top point of the hot ridge out of parts of northern Iowa, making their way through southern Wisconsin, all the way through northern parts of Illinois, Indiana, and into Ohio. That ring of fire that will continue on for the next several days until we get a little more meaningful, almost backdoor cool front. A couple of them expected to drop in from the eastern Canadian prairie through the Great Lakes region and press to the west and south. Not much organization of the showers and thunderstorms except for parts of the lower lakes region, upper Mississippi Valley, back into the northern plains. Some of those will be the focal point as well for heavy and severe weather from time to time over the next couple of days. But in any event, temperatures will ease on down, humidity values as well, in sort of a northeast to southwest orientation. First the Great Lakes, then across the eastern Corn Belt and pushing southward in through and past the Ozarks as we head on through the upcoming holiday weekend. So there will be a couple of scattered showers and thunderstorms, and with time, somewhat cooler, more importantly, drier air, still temperatures above average in many to most locales across areas of the Great Lakes and the Midwest and back into the northern through eastern plains as the hot ridge kind of flattens out and orients itself across the central and southern plains down through Dixie as well. Meanwhile, tropical system Eduardo expected to enhance rainfall prospects over upper Texas coast regions into the Delta, parts of the southeastern states. The remnants of Dolly may come into play with another tropical feature across areas of the southeast and Gulf areas too as we head on through the holiday weekend. Not to mention a couple of tropical features, remnant or otherwise, into Southern California and the southwest and the western states here in the next couple of weeks. We'll keep you posted on that. I'm Greg Solgate with your Ag Weather Today.
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0: Rolling in some Ella Langley with Morgan Wallen, and I Can't Love You Anymore on today's Best Country, B103, and on the World Wide Web, B103.fm. 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We're at 77 degrees already this morning, making our way to the upper 90s here today, it seems. We'll look at that forecast here next hour. Drop in local and national news here soon, too. And right now, one thing that I don't love is the whole pumpkin spice thing. I'm not a huge fan of all that. And pumpkin spice latte starting in like summertime, things of that nature. But I can tell you something I certainly won't be purchasing will be fall harvest antacids. That's right. My Lanta is getting into the pumpkin spice game. They're adding pumpkin spice and spiced apple cider liquid antacids. Yummo. So maybe you're just wanting pumpkin spice everything. I mean, they pretty much have just about everything pumpkin spice nowadays. Cookies, muffins. I think I saw a mop. That was a pumpkin spice mop. Scented, I guess. I don't think you're supposed to eat that. Pumpkin spice ice cream. And if you have too much of the muffins, the cookies, the lattes, the ice cream, you get some indigestion. I guess you just wash it down with pumpkin spice Mylanta. Oh, boy. Limited time. Thank goodness. They're on Amazon already. And apparently select retailers potentially coming up, but it's not going to be a wide rollout. So if you want this limited edition antacid, maybe do a little web search for it. More music's on the way in a bit. We're going to check out the latest ag info right now here on B103.
1: Late summer heat wave could increase harvest timing as crops near maturity. I'm Erin Anderson with Ag Headline News on Brownfield. Purdue Extension's corn specialist says this week's expected triple-digit temperatures could accelerate crop maturity. Dan Quinn says it could speed up harvest in parts of the Corn Belt. We'll find out more right after this on Brownfield.
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0: Bringing you one there from John Morgan. Kid Myself is the name of it on today's Best Country B103 and on the web at B103.fm. 77 clear sky degrees. Well, partly cloudy degrees, we'll say, here in Nebraska City. An updated look at the weather on the way in just a few. Plus, we'll visit with the NCTC folks coming up here this next hour, as well as look at your community notebook. But speaking of kids, I want to remind you that we understand that small towns matter. And once again, we're going to be hooking up an elementary school. Actually, this one doesn't have to be elementary, but I think that that's on the other one, right? That's the stretch across Nebraska. Okay, yeah, I got them mixed up there. But could be any school, I guess, here. Small Towns Matter is the promotion I'm talking about with Medica, the Exarban Foundation, and us here at News Channel Nebraska. We're trying to support the youth by helping keep them as safe as can be with free helmets for every kid at one school here in the state. Nominate your school to win Small Towns Matter. And not only would every kid at that school win a free helmet, but they'll also get $2,500 at the school to use however they please. That's right. Maybe they'll, put it towards books or computers or stuff for the playground. Who knows? Lots of necessities at schools. So help your favorite school keep its kids safe, winning free helmets for everybody there, while also winning some funds to spend on whatever they need. How do you potentially win this? Well, you just nominate a school and then cross your fingers. Nominate your school by the end of this month at B103.fm. And again, thanks to Medica and the Exarban Foundation for teaming up with News Channel Nebraska for Small Towns Matter.
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8: News. I'm Therese Crowley. Tiger Woods in a blue suit and tie takes a plea deal on his DUI rollover in Florida, gets a 5-year suspended license and fines. The Lindsey Clancy murder trial facing a possible hung jury or mistrial motion back for day 5 after telling the judge Tuesday they were deadlocked. He sent them back in. Now a photographer arrested outside the court trying to take pictures of the jury, which the judge won't tolerate.
9: When the judge decides the jury has done a due and thorough deliberation, he could give them a final formal instruction called the Tui Rodriguez charge. If he does that, the jury goes back to deliberate again, but if it still comes back deadlocked, the judge cannot force more deliberation at that point. The only way it can continue.
8: Fox's Nate Foy. And a Utah judge rules the death penalty trial of Charlie Kirk alleged assassin Tyler Robinson can go forward. 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
3: 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We're into the 80s now. It has jumped. Wow, has it jumped. It says here 84 now all of a sudden in Nebraska City. That's a 7-degree bump. Whoa. All right. That's not fun.

0: We'll talk about that forecast here in just a few moments. But right now, we'll see what's going on in the latest news info brought to you by the Nemaha County Hospital. Quality care every time. With the latest, here's Dan.
1: Thank you. Good morning. Joshua Mockerman, 41, of Sydney, Iowa, was sentenced to 12 to 16 years in prison for attempted sexual assault in November of 2019. A Nebraska Attorney General's Office affidavit says police investigated assault allegations, but the alleged victim denied sexual contact in interviews in 2020 and 2021. In 2024, the girl's mother told police her daughter had disclosed a sexual relationship beginning when she was 13. The girl agreed to a phone call with Mockerman that was recorded by investigators. The Fremont County Sheriff's Office reports an arrest after a Fremont Mills school board member was threatened with violence if a school vote did not go a certain way. A Sheriff's Office press release says Eric Ballinger, 52, of Russell, Iowa, was arrested in Wayne County. An examination of his cell phone showed calls were placed to two school board members August 19th. The second call was not answered. Deputies also determined that Ballinger had viewed a social media post concerning the upcoming school board vote earlier that morning. One of the two newest political parties is tabbing a familiar name to run for Nebraska governor this fall. The America First Party has announced that Brett Lindstrom will be their candidate to try and unseat incumbent Jim Pillen. That's after the Nebraska Supreme Court last week allowed America First, along with the Nebraska Working People Party, to be established. The Plattsmouth Planning Commission is recommending additional street projects in the city's one-year plan. Sections of 18th Street and Avenue B are proposed for improvements. With the additions, the city's one-year plan has 9 projects with a total cost of $6 million. Among the larger projects are Lincoln Avenue from 2nd to 12th Avenue for $1.8 million and Avenue B from 16th to 23rd Street at a price of $1.6 million. Nebraska offensive coordinator Dana Holgorsen met with the media Tuesday ahead of Saturday's season opener against Ohio in Lincoln. He was asked about the cohesiveness of the offensive line, where Nebraska has added 3 players from the transfer portal. A depth chart released Monday has transfers Paul Mbenga starting at left guard and Brendan Black at right guard.
2: That's the biggest thing that I pay attention to is the cohesiveness of those guys, you know, and they've come a long, long way.
1: Also on the depth chart are transfer wide receiver Quasi Gilmer and quarterback Anthony Calandria.
2: I feel like we've kind of got the cohesiveness of the entire offense, not just the O-line, to the point to where it's a stronger unit now. You know, and I give the coaches a lot of credit for that as well. You know, this staff has been through a lot in the 22 months that I've been here, you know. And so now I think we got it to the point where we just understand the importance of the cohesiveness of the unit.
1: Holgorsen said Nebraska's tight end situation has improved the past month, and running backs continue to compete for playing time.
2: Unit this yesterday, I mean, position battles will remain ongoing. Just go out there and play like crap, and you'll see what it does. You know.
1: Kickoff for the season opener is at 11 a.m. Lee Goff of Falls City is listed as a state volleyball leader. She has 110 assists. Liv Buckminster of Falls City is 35th with 37 kills. Auburn is a wild card point leader in Class C1. Johnson Brock leads in the wild card points in C2. American Legion Post 8 and the Veterans of Foreign Wars have scheduled a remembrance ceremony on Friday, September 11th at the Courthouse Lawn in Nebraska City. The 5 p.m. ceremony will mark the 25th anniversary of the attack on the World Trade Center Pentagon and Flight 93. The river stage is at 8.2 feet. From the News Channel Nebraska Newsroom, I'm Dan Swanson.
0: Thank you very much, Dan. Dan Swanson right over there. 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
0: Coming off of a high of 99 degrees yesterday, according to our gauge here at the radio station, which ties a record from 26 years ago. and a low of 74. A 20% chance of showers this morning over the next hour, but not likely. And a hot one today with mostly sunny skies and a high of 97. 77 and mostly clear this evening. 96 tomorrow with sunshine. Mostly sunny Friday, Saturday with highs of 95 each day. For Sunday, we're down to 93. Mostly sunny degrees with a slight chance of morning showers. And for Monday and Tuesday, partly sunny with a slight chance of showers again each day and highs of 90. We have a heat advisory out there that begins at 1 o'clock this afternoon and goes until tomorrow night at 7 as well. Currently clear in Tecumseh and 83 degrees, 82 and clear in Auburn, and in Nebraska City it's clear and we're all the way up to 84 degrees now with Stella Lefty on B103. On a train.

0: 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Already into the mid-70s around River Country, even upper 70s in spots. Yeah, Nebraska City just updated to 79, 80s actually in spots, I should say, 83. These numbers are changing all over the place here. Weird. All right, 83 down south, 79 here in Nebraska City, and who knows in Boston? I'm not sure. We're going to find out what's going on with the forecast in a few, and ag info due up too. But right now, we're visiting with Amy and Macy from the NCTC here in studio. How's it going?
1: It's not supposed to be 80. I think this is perfect
2: September.
1: Because it's blazing hot. People are uncomfortable. And just as the chill rolls in for Applejack, you can just smell it. You can taste
2: uncomfortable
1: it.
2: Uncomfortable is an understatement over here in this office. But it is September, which means things are going to get very busy around Nebraska City.
1: Busy is an understatement. We are heading into one of our favorite times of year, though, because before we get too far into Applejack, because I really want to talk about Applejack, which is why we made notes today, because Applejack is on the brain. That's why we feel busy, because it's awesome.
2: But we are going to start with ribbon cuttings because we do have some ribbon cuttings coming up.
1: Okay, so there is a ribbon cutting. I'll let you say that. But ribbon cuttings are one of my favorite parts. And I had just done a talk on chamber and tourism. How does that work? Because it is two offices essentially in one. Well, chamber is one of our awesome things that we get to do, and so we get to celebrate local business, whether they're brand new or doing something new or expanding. And so this one is kind of a making improvements and a lot of new stuff happening. So I'll let Macy talk to you a little bit more about that chamber side of everything we do.
2: Well, this week we're celebrating Mead Lumber. They're going to have a ribbon, but really it's a board cutting.
1: You know, when Alan sent, "Can we cut a board?" I was like,
2: "Yep."
1: Alan, we had no doubts. You and Doug Friedley never cease to amaze me in your wild ideas.
2: So we're going to have that on this Friday, September 4th from 4 to 6. I think we're cutting the ribbon at 5. Check our...
1: Cutting something.
2: Cutting
1: we really don't know
2: at
1: what.
2: 5. Yeah. So if you want to be in the picture, you got to be there at that time. But they have a ton of stuff planned. They've got snacks, drinks. They did the whole redo. I'm sure you've seen Mead Lumber put on that building right there. That, what's that called? That sticker.
1: Well, I think they even did an in-store reset.
2: They
1: and
2: did.
1: So they're wanting some people to just come in who maybe don't come in all the time. That's one of those stores where
2: and they have the
1: you go in when
2: off.
1: You need them. But you don't just stop in to peruse.
2: Sometimes I just stop in to talk to Alan.
1: He's fantastic.
2: But that's what we love to do, those. It's just something to say, we see you, we're here, we support your business, and we're going to take some pizza and drinks, too.
1: Yeah, and that's really what chamber work is all about, celebrating business and helping connect those businesses to the community. So if you haven't had a reason to go into Mead Lumber, I'm giving you your reason to go into Mead Lumber. And I will also tell you, you're leaving with a project idea, because every time I go in there, I'm like, you know what? I think we do need that. Let's start painting. Let's put new cabinets on. So, anywho.
2: All right. And then we have a bunch of other things happening around town. So let's just get into it.
1: Well, if you need a little creative therapy, there's a ceramic paint party on Thursday from 4 to 7 in your favorite creation station spot, Self-Expressions. I wrote the farmer's market.
2: Yeah, don't. You can't. It's done.
1: I just...
2: It's over.
1: And honestly, today is Wednesday. I always pack the truck for farmer's market when... Oh my gosh. Yes, I just got so much time. Mom,
2: well,
1: I'm coming home early.
2: You cannot go to the farmer's market on Thursday. You could, but there's not going to be anything. But you could go to Peru State College because they are hosting a Nebraska photographer, conservationist, author, and filmmaker. Holy cow.
1: Oh, cool. That's at 7.
2: I need to do whatever
1: to
2: that is.
1: That's awesome.
2: That's a big title.
1: Head down to Peru.
2: It's Michael Forsberg.
1: You know, also, if you have a new student down in Peru, it'd be a good time to pop in and just say hi and see how they're doing, because it's about now where they're like, so this is where I live now.
2: Yeah.
1: I've already ran out of my first week of snacks, and I need my parents to help me with laundry. So if you've got a new student, head down there and also check out that free to the public. Is he speaking on or the pictures he took? Do you even know?
2: Mm-hmm.
1: Okay. Well, Saturday morning, there's also a household hazardous waste cleanup. And thank you, B103, for talking about it so much. It is from 8 to 10. There's a list on our website. There's plenty of lists on the Facebook page. This week's newspaper, I believe it's on the back, so you know what you can bring. This is in partnership with the Odo County, I'm going to say commissioners, but I think they just approved it, so it will be out there. This is for Odo County residents, so start. I would recommend packing up the truck on Friday so that you can just get there, because they do fill
2: up. Once they're full, they're done.
1: Also on Saturday afternoon, Self Expressions is having oil painting with Spike from 1 to 4. And I always like to stress, no experience necessary.
2: And I like to stress that the supplies and instructions are all included.
1: Instructions. It's like...
2: they tell you exactly. It's like a paint by number. But it's definitely not a paint by number. And don't forget to pick flowers at Arbor Day Farm this week. This runs Tuesday through Saturday, 8 to 4.
1: You know, I had breakfast with Tammy, and she was like, hey, after we do this, should we run out and get flowers? And that was totally on the agenda, and then we talked too long.
2: I know.
1: So, yeah, if you need really pretty zinnias on your... they're zinnias, right?
0: You just like to say zinnias all the time.
1: I like to say zinnia.
2: She doesn't even know what a zinnia really is. She for all she knows, it's not even a real flower.
1: Hey, there's pinks and orange, and nothing brightens up a room like fresh-picked flowers.
2: Well, we might not know what a zinnia is, but we do know what Applejack is.
1: So, oh, yeah. Applejack.
2: That is what we're talking about. We're going to talk about the big apple in the room.
1: It's just getting closer and closer. And honestly, it was fine until yesterday when we flipped the calendar to September. And all of a sudden, I felt like, it's Applejack and it's 100 degrees. My brain cannot put all these things together. There's so much happening for Applejack. Mm-hmm. You need to go to that schedule of events. Because I think Crystal's adding daily. If you add to the schedule of events at this point, you will not be in our booklet. However, we can always update that website.
2: There is something new this year that I think people are going to have a lot of fun with. The Harvest Market is going to happen on the second weekend. It's a fun way to get out and just go downtown in Nebraska City. You hit our boutiques and our places to eat and some other stores down there. And then you find some new finds along the way.
1: Yeah, so we're going to do some cute little stops where you can get face painting, or they have permanent jewelry, things that our boutiques aren't currently offering. But it will be a fun stroll through downtown.
2: There's going to be something for everyone.
1: Yeah, we're going to, thanks to the Steinhardt Foundation, we're going to put a pit stop kids zone
2: that
1: in
2: was
1: the sunken
2: my line.
1: Parking lot. I'm sorry. Do you want to talk about it?
2: Yeah.
1: Okay.
2: We're going to have pit stop kids zone, and I'm talking about this because I know that I won't be able to be there, and I'm so excited for this one.
1: It's going
2: to
1: be awesome.
2: They plan the most fun one when I can't be there.
1: So
2: I better not.
1: Obviously,
2: be there,
1: the Harvest actually. Market will be strolling through the just downtown in general, but that pit stop area is going to kind of be like a mini tree stock. If you came to our tree stock and you've seen the bounce houses and the games and the putt putt and fun stuff like that, that's where we're going to put our pit stop. We're calling it pit stop
2: because our summer movie is Cars.
1: Yeah. So we're going to have
2: lightning lemonade.
1: Oh my gosh.
2: Sparkly lemonade. Are you excited?
1: I'm excited.
2: Glitter lemonade. I will see you there, Ben. You
1: know lightning what? Lemonade. I cannot even. I actually want to practice this because I want to make sure, A, we don't mess it up.
2: But it's fine. B, we'll figure it out. They're kids.
1: Glittery.
2: They'll like it.
1: And then we have pit stop popcorn and cotton candy. It'll be a great
2: little
1: place.
2: On good authority,
1: place.
2: There's going to be some balloons.
1: You know, honestly, if this heat doesn't stop, those blues don't do well in
2: If this heat doesn't stop, we're going to have other issues.
1: But let's talk about the cider stroll. So will also be the second weekend, like it always is, but it just continues to grow.
2: I don't know where we're at.
1: It's like
2: I'm so
1: apple
2: excited.
1: Juice grew up and it is cider time. There it is.
2: You have to be 21 or older to participate, so you can leave your kids at home for this one.
1: So you just get your tickets. They are officially on sale now. Like I said, they're officially on sale, but people have been buying tickets for the last couple of months. Mm-hmm. And what you do is it is a cider stroll, so you'll stop at participating businesses and try a hard cider.
2: But you have to be good because we don't want to... Chief Marita or anybody to be like, oh, you can't do this again.
1: Well, you can't walk around with your cider. No. You get to stop in the air conditioning.
2: Stop in the air conditioning and then you get to walk. But then we give you so much time that if you want to stop and have an appetizer or try something, then you have plenty of time to do so.
0: Yes, it's a stroll, not a run.
1: It's a stroll.
0: That's right.
1: Yeah.
0: It's time to kick back and have your beverage.
1: Well, and we're going to have 4K. We're going to have some music on the corners. That's, we might even have some character artists on the corners. So you'll be able to stroll and really have some fun.
0: Yeah.
1: So I know that we talked about the second weekend, but just as a reminder, that first weekend is still our traditional weekend. We will have the carnival, the parade, the car show, the food vendors, and all of those orchard activities that you're used to on that first weekend. So
2: this might just be the best one.
1: Honestly, I think it is. But you know what? I've been doing this job for almost 20 years, and I think I say that every year, but this might be the best Applejack yet. I am so pumped for Applejack.
2: And we're still in the single digit days of September, so we're not super stressed yet. So we're super excited still. But once it hits about 10, you're going to have a different radio show. We're going to be like, hello, we're so excited.
1: We're scared. Next week, we're going to be coming in hot because we have hot topics, so we won't be able to tell you about it before. So hot topics next Wednesday, put that on your calendar.
2: It is open to the public, and we want you guys to come to this one. We are going to have Chief Murray and City Administrator Perry Mader come and talk about e-bikes. Not only the safety and everything about them, what am I talking about?
1: You're talking about e-bikes.
2: And every time we talk about the hot topic, we get off topic, and then we talk about other stuff. So they're going to talk about like the safety that you need to do as a parent and as a child. They're going to offer some things to help you. And then they're also going to talk about how to make a difference if you really have something that you want to take to city council. How do you do that? How do you, all that stuff that we don't
1: That'll
2: think
1: be
2: about.
1: A good one.
0: Yeah, that's definitely a hot topic. I think if you guys had a podcast, it'd be called Off Topic.
1: Oh my gosh, you're brilliant.
2: Yeah, because we wouldn't be able to stay on it.
1: And you know what? I'm going to have Pete Ricketts write the jingle because I've been singing that jingle that you guys play all the time.
2: I didn't even know that I was hearing it until my daughter sang it. And I was like, what are you talking about Dan for? What are you talking about?
1: Anyway, so September is here. Applejack is getting closer. We are ready for another great week. And actually, I got a wonderful text from you. Our waffle conversation. I did vote for waffles.
0: You voted waffles.
1: Even though Harvey told me to vote for pancakes. But you know what? Harvey has lost me the last two challenges. So game over, bud. I'm not here to lose. I love that app. So thank you, B&B Roofing, for sponsoring that app. I think that's who popped up that they sponsored B&B that. Roofing. Thank you, because that's how I get to play so many games, because when I'm at work, I forget to get on and look and see what games you guys are doing. So I get to play a lot of games. Did all waffle winners win a scratch ticket, or did I win a drawing?
0: Just you.
1: Yes!
0: You're the only one to win this.
2: And Ben's not a cheater.
0: River Country
2: tried.
0: Reaction, that's right.
1: Macy actually has said before, that's your downfall. You don't give us the edge on anything.
2: He doesn't give us the edge.
1: Those are my scratch tickets.
2: No, they're mine
0: right
2: now.
1: No, give them here. He even brought me a coin.
0: It says Amy right there.
1: Nickel, nickel. That's tickle, right. Tickle.
0: See if you're,
1: I got 10 chances.
0: See if you're a big winner here, hopefully.
2: If you win more than 10 matches on
0: last time we did it for the, wasn't it Quiz Bowl or something? You won a couple of scratchers? You won a couple bucks?
1: Probably. I'm very lucky.
0: Macy beat you, I think.
1: Hey, do I need to read the directions, or do I just need to tell me what I'm trying to do here?
0: Shoot, I don't remember.
1: I think I got to get a dollar or something.
2: We'll update you.
0: Yeah.
1: Well, we should probably know that. So you guys can chat amongst yourselves while I scratch here. Do you know, Macy, if I do win big or any?
2: Lunch is on you.
1: Sure. So when I was in high school, we used to co-op classes as well. So I would go for my home's foods class. Mm-hmm. My friend Blake, Ethan, and I, we would go over to the public school for foods class. And we must have been old enough to buy scratch tickets, because every day we'd stop and grab a pop and one $1 scratch ticket. And if we won it all, we would skip class. And we only got to skip class once, and I got too scared, so I went anyway. Oh, yeah. I think I have to add up
2: a dollar.
1: This
2: on here?
1: Yeah. I'm winning right now. I'm going to run up to the Arbor Mart and cash it in. Oh, wait. What's the game? Here, you guys each read the game while I scratch, because this is not making for good airtime.
0: If you get
1: five, I have a dollar here.
2: Scratch the play area to reveal six coins. If the coins add up to over,
0: If the coins add up to over a buck, you win the prize.
1: I won a prize.
0: The prize box. This one.
1: I won a new scratch ticket.
0: You got, let me see, 75, 85. Nope, this is not a winner. That's under a dollar.
1: $95.97
2: Loser, but you might want to double check a couple of mine.
1: I won that one. I just won a free ticket. Do you do the free tickets, or do I got to run up to the gas station?
0: No, I don't. Yeah, that's a gas station.
1: You're a peddler,
0: situation.
1: But not that. Okay, gotcha. You know, those one centers are a real boob, aren't they? $75, $85
2: You don't do the math. You just keep scratching.
1: Oh, my God. This is so
0: fun. And
1: if
0: there's something that says 2X, 3X, or 5X in any spot, then you win the prize multiplied by that.
1: I don't know what that means, but I have not
0: seen
1: one.
0: So instead of a coin, it says like 2X.
2: Could you imagine the feeling if you did win like a lottery?
1: Oh, no, I can't.
2: Could you imagine?
1: Yes, I can.
2: I mean, I've had two kids. I'm about to have three, and I think it would be a better feeling than that.
1: If I win $500, Ben, you're going to lunch.
2: No, I'm
1: with
2: serious.
1: Us as
2: if
1: well.
2: They call your numbers, like
0: I'll
2: you know what I mean.
0: See lunch at Valentino's tomorrow.
2: You know how what? Does that even work?
1: Didn't the government get rid of these pennies? I think Nebraska Lottery needs to catch up.
2: How do you know if you won like the lottery or whatever it is? Do they call out the numbers or do you just take the ticket in?
0: You can just take it in, but I think they have it on TV.
2: There's
0: still,
2: an app, isn't
0: they?
2: There?
1: Well, Ben,
0: yeah,
1: my arm hurts and I want a free scratch ticket.
0: Hey,
1: so we
0: go.
1: Are still alive, people.
0: So you can still win some more.
1: Well, yes.
0: Win something else, I guess. You don't have any cash over there, but that's okay.
1: Yes, thank you.
0: Just gotta get the right scratcher.
1: You know what? We're having waffles.
0: And you, yeah,
2: if it's free, I'll eat it.
0: Win some money to buy waffles. There you go.
1: Hey, can we do a challenge now? Macy, I haven't ran this by you, but can we do a challenge for a baby name? We don't know if it's a girl or a boy, but this baby doesn't have a name.
0: Oh. Well.
1: So if you've got good names, I think River Country needs to help a girl
2: out. Don't tell
1: out.
2: Me any stupid ones, because that's all my husband's doing.
1: My goodness.
2: I hope he's listening.
0: Good luck. You can put it on your Facebook page, I guess.
1: That's a good idea.
0: Or it could be Apple.
1: I don't see
2: honestly,
1: why not.
0: That was
2: honestly, at this day and age, I've seen worse.
0: Or Jack.
1: I love Jack.
0: I mean.
1: And then if it's a girl, you just drop an EY and it's Jackie.
0: There you go.
2: Boom.
1: Done.
0: I mean, especially if it's born over that weekend, one of those weekends, you know.
2: If I make it to that weekend, Ben, we're going to have a very different radio show.
0: I was talking with Alan. He was talking about that whole, we cut a board instead.
2: Yeah.
0: And saying, hey, you got to use a chainsaw. I'm like, well, just have Macy hold the chainsaw. That'll speed things up. If
1: yes.
0: you're looking to get it
2: genius.
0: Going quickly.
2: They'll be like, yes. Why has the chainsaw been running for 45 minutes? Macy's just prepared. She's just preparing for the chainsaw.
0: You know, that'll hurry things up there.
1: And then you...
2: She's holding a chainsaw and doing jumping jacks. This cannot be OSHA approved.
1: Name the baby Mead. Is that a baby name?
2: That is cute.
0: That's not bad. Yeah.
1: Yeah.
2: Is that for a girl or a boy?
0: I don't know.
2: I don't even care.
1: I don't think it does matter to you. You have a girl named Tommy.
2: It doesn't matter because when you yell at them, it's all the same.
1: All right. I think we've eaten enough of your airtime.
2: Thank you,
1: River Country. Enjoy this.
2: Happy September, the burr month.
0: Doesn't feel like burr yet, that's for sure.
1: I know. So you know what? If you've got to stay inside,
2: turn the AC on.
1: When you come outside, it'll be Applejack.
0: That's right. I saw triple digits on the Arbor Bank sign yesterday.
2: No, don't say that.
1: Did you really?
2: That was just the time.
0: It said 100 down here.
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0: Trying to run away from the sun, probably. All right. 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We'll come back with a forecast right here on B103.
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0: 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We have a slight chance of showers now up till 1 o'clock today, so they've altered that. Sunshine for the most part, and heat 97, the expected high. And mostly clear and a low of 77 tonight. At 1 o'clock this afternoon, we begin a heat advisory, and that goes until 7 o'clock tomorrow night. Tomorrow, it's a 96-degree high with sunshine out there. And then on Friday, 95 and mostly sunny. And also 95 and mostly sunny Saturday. On Sunday, down to 93, mostly sunny with a slight chance of morning showers. And a slight chance of showers on Labor Day and Tuesday, both days partly sunny, with a high of 90 each day. 79 and clear down in Falls City right now. Clear in 79 as well in Plattsmouth and in Nebraska City. Well, now it says 79 and clear after it was already in the 80s. I think there was a glitch. It's Ella Langley now at B103.

0: Be Her. That'll be Ella Langley on today's Best Country, B103, and worldwide, B103.fm, too. Good morning. 9:39 the time, and right now, 79 degrees in Nebraska City. We'll look at the updated forecast to finish off our time together today, coming up later on this hour. And Hank sitting in for the other Ben, coming up starting at 10 o'clock here on this Wednesday. We're rolling in some ag info next, the opening livestock report. 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As we make our way through the morning show here today, coming up on Monday, we've got the Labor Day holiday. That means no edition of Ask Me Monday because of the holiday, but hey, we'll have it again the following Monday. Your chance at winning up to $100 in Nebraska Lottery Scratchers on Mondays that aren't holidays around 7:40 with yours truly. Unless I'm on vacation, then usually with Tanya then. What it is a chance for you to win all these scratchers by filling in the blank like I do. I'll give you a phrase with a blank in it, like, let's say, blank man. What's the first thing to pop into my head? Superman. Not always. Might be something else. A different week if I give you that one to fill in the blank on. It could be multiple words. Could be one word. Could be multiple. Never know. Whatever pops into my head first is what you're trying to figure out and match me on. I'll come up with at least five things that I write down, and then you need to match the first thing. If I can't come up with five, then I'll pick a different phrase. But something with a blank in it, and then, you know, one word and one blank pretty much is what it is. I'll start game show music, and that's when I open up the phone lines at 402-873-1170. First caller plays for $100 in scratchers, trying to fill in the blank like me. Second contestant, if we get to the second caller, $80 in scratchers on the line. Then it goes to 60, 40, and 20 for callers 3, 4, 5, respectively. And if we don't get a win in five calls, over to facebook.com/b103.fm. One guess per person for the $20 in scratchers. We'll have it again coming up, not this coming Monday, but the following Monday. On the 14th, right here on today's Best Country, B103. Let's check out the latest ag info and come back with Garth Brooks in a few.
1: 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I'm John Perkins with a Brownfield Market Update. 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General call for cash hog trade this morning is just about steady. It remains to be seen just how many of the needed numbers buyers still have to move after yesterday's decent activity. The pork carcass cutout value on Tuesday afternoon was up 23 cents at $97.90. Yesterday's hog slaughter was estimated at 472,000 head. That's up 2,000 on the week, but down almost 12,000 on the year. Box beef was higher. Choices up $3.93 at $379.75. Select beef yesterday up $1.96 at $360.45. In Chicago, November soybeans are down 8 3/4. December corn's 2 1/4 lower. December wheat in Chicago is down 3/4. Soybeans are lower on profit taking, with corn and wheat both mostly down on profit taking and just general consolidation. Not a whole lot of change in the news. Hot, dry weather for corn and soybeans could limit yield potential, and some private firms are lowering their outlooks with another round of private crop tours ongoing this week. Widespread harvest activity has yet to get underway for both corn and soybeans. USDA's next guess at production is out on September 11th. As for wheat, it is mostly lower. No change to the very limited export movement by both Russia and Ukraine. Export demand for U.S. wheat continues to be slow. Live cattle are down. Feeders are up, waiting for direct business. October live is now 75 lower, 211.32, and October feeders are up 215 at 317.55. And oversold, October hogs are up 17 at 83.82. This program is brought to you by John Deere, proud to support the American farmers and ranchers who harvest our future year in and year out. Brownfield.
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0: 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Hey, do you like time travel? Well, check this out. You can travel back in time and learn about the life of William F. Cody, a.k.a. Buffalo Bill, tomorrow at the Morton James Public Library in Nebraska City. You're going to hear about his experiences and as an express messenger, a buffalo hunter, teamster, scout, actor, and builder of the West through a series of true life adventures from his perspective. 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Humanities Nebraska provides major funding for the program because that time machine ain't cheap. That's happening at 7 o'clock tomorrow night at the Morton James Public Library. Find out what else is happening around River Country by clicking the calendar button at b103.fm.
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5: Wrapping up our time together today, looking outdoors here at 9:57, and that heat advisory will get going at 1 o'clock still today. Go until 7 o'clock tomorrow night with a heat index that could hit 105 here throughout River Country. Well, hotter spots out there and cooler spots out there, but around 105. We're looking at an actual high of 97 with sunshine and a 20% chance of showers up till 1 o'clock. Mostly clear tonight, low of 77 degrees. 96 and sunshine on your Thursday. 95 and mostly sunny for Friday, Saturday. Sunday, 93 and mostly sunny with a slight chance of morning showers. And partly sunny with a slight chance of showers for both Labor Day and Tuesday when you get back to work, if you get Labor Day off. Both days with a high of 90 anticipated. Updated numbers around River Country down there in Tecumseh. Just a few clouds and they're sitting at 83 degrees right now down there in Auburn. They've got clear skies at 83, and here in Nebraska City, a few clouds, and, well, three for three with that 83 degrees as we hand things off to Hank, filling in for the other Ben, and start off 30 minutes of continuous country with Kane Brown on B103.
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country. How's it going? I'm Hank. I'm going to keep you rolling to another 30 minutes of continuous country music. I got a no-talk triple play with Shania Twain and Sam Hunt coming up, but kicking it off is Pam Tillis, me, Vita Loca. If you're coming-

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Shania Twain, that don't impress me much on today's Best Country B103, and before that it was Sam Hunt, 23. Well, it's that time of year again, the leaves are starting to turn, it's starting to cool down, and we're back on the gridiron for some high school football. This Friday night, the 4th, for high school football, we got Auburn at Louisville, that's 7 p.m. right here on today's Best Country B103. And the same night, we got Wilbur Claytonia at Nebraska City. That's 7 p.m. over on Odo County Country. Then on Saturday, we got the Husker football opener versus Ohio. That's starting at 7 a.m. with an 11 a.m. kickoff right here on today's Best Country, B103. When the Huskers hit the field, we've got the call only on B103, Odo County Country, a News Channel Nebraska station. I got some Chris Stapleton coming up for you here. Parachute.

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1: Cattle futures are mixed. Hogs, corn, and soybeans are higher. I'm John Perkins with a Brownfield Market Update. 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It's Stein Seed Company. 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Soybeans and corn are both up modestly, with crude oil back above 90 a barrel. November beans are 3/4 higher at 13.18 and 3/4, and January up a penny at 13.33 and 3/4. December corn's up 2.5 at 5.48 and a half. May's 3 higher at 5.63 and a quarter. Live and feeder cattle are waiting for direct business to get going. October lives down $1.47 at $210.60, and December's $1 lower at $212.37. October feeders are steady at $315.40. And hogs are up, oversold. October's 42 higher at $84.07. December lean 65 higher at $74.65. John Perkins, Brownfield.
0: 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Good morning, Dan.
2: Thank you. Good morning. A heat advisory runs until 7 p.m. Thursday. Heat index values of 105 degrees are expected. Overnight low temperatures of 75 to 80 degrees provide limited relief. Several days of excessive heat will add to cumulative heat stress. The Nebraska City Public Schools announced the school district's participation in a September 19th pink postcard hearing at the Otoe County Fairgrounds in Syracuse at 6:30 p.m. A press release says it is the first joint meeting for Nebraska City since the pink postcard law went into effect in 2022. The school expects a tax request of $12.3 million, a 4.5% increase over the prior year. The press release says key factors include a $1.9 million drop in state aid over the past 2 years, as well as declines in federal funding. The school says its tax asking has remained below the 2% threshold in recent years. The press release says that even with this year's proposed tax increase, the district will have about $500,000 less in total revenue compared to prior years. Superintendent Mark Fritsch said prior adjustments have been insufficient to replace lost state revenue. In volleyball Tuesday, Beatrice defeated Plattsmouth in 3 sets. Elmwood Murdoch defeated Auburn in 4. HTRS defeated Lewiston, Nebraska City over Cornerstone, and U10 over Syracuse. Nebraska City Lords defeated Fremont Mills Tabor in 5 sets. Lords won the first set and the final 2. Weeping Water over Conestoga in 4 sets. Johnson County Central defeated Meade and Arlington. The river stage is at 8.2 feet. From the News Channel, Nebraska Newsroom, I'm Dan Swanson.
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0: 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Alrighty, today we're looking at sunny and hot with a high near 98 degrees, southwest wind 8 to 11 miles per hour with gusts as high as 21 miles per hour. For tonight, mostly clear with a low around 78, south wind 7 to 11 miles per hour with gusts as high as 20 miles per hour. For Thursday, mostly sunny with a high near 96, south-southwest wind 10 to 14 miles per hour with gusts as high as 22 miles per hour. Friday, mostly sunny with a high near 96, south wind 9 to 11 miles per hour with gusts as high as 18 miles per hour. And Saturday, mostly sunny with a high near 96, south wind 5 to 8 miles per hour. This has been a check of your weather forecast on today's Best Country.
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0: Zach John King with a song that I'm going to say yes to that was Get to Drinkin', right here on today's Best Country, B103. And before that, it was Graylin James, Water at a Wedding. I got a check of the notebook coming up here in just a moment, but before that, it's George Strait and Blake Shelton.
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0: Blake Shelton, all about tonight on today's Best Country B103. And I got 30 minutes of continuous music coming up for you here in just a moment. But right now, it's time to get you caught up on what's going on in River Country. B103 Community Notebook. The Nebraska City Board of Public Works is having a meeting at 1:30 p.m. on Thursday, September 3rd at the Utilities Office, located at 100 Central Avenue. 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

103. 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I'm Hank, and you're listening to another 30 minutes of continuous music right here on today's Best Country B103, thanks to the Nemaha NRD. 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I got a no-talk triple play coming up for you here with some Alan Jackson. Good time.

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Dwight Yoakam, Crazy Little Thing Called Love on today's Best Country B103. And before that, it's Luke Combs, Beer Never Broke My Heart. I got some of the band Perry for you here. Better Dig 2.

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1: 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Stein Seed Company is right there with you. Stein has yield. Soybeans have just gone back to mixed. Corn is still up modestly. They continue to watch late development weather. November beans are a quarter lower at 1317 and a half. January's back to a quarter higher at 1333. December corn's up one at 547. March is one and a quarter higher at 561 and a half. Cattle are, for the most part, near the session lows as they wait for direct cash business to get underway. October lives down 202 at 210.05. October feeders are 87 lower at 314.45. And hogs are starting to soften a little bit as well, with pork lower at midday. October's down 20 at 83.45. John Perkins, Brownfield.
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0: 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Alrighty, today we're looking at sunny and hot with a high near 98 degrees. Southwest wind 8 to 11 miles per hour with gusts as high as 21 miles per hour. For tonight, mostly clear with a low around 78, south wind 7 to 11 miles per hour with gusts as high as 20 miles per hour. For Thursday, mostly sunny with a high near 96, south-southwest wind 10 to 14 miles per hour with gusts as high as 22 miles per hour. Friday, mostly sunny with a high near 96, south wind 9 to 11 miles per hour with gusts as high as 18 miles per hour. And Saturday, mostly sunny with a high near 96, south wind 5 to 8 miles per hour. This has been a check of your weather forecast on today's Best Country.

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0: Hardy with Eric Church, Morgan Wallen, and Tim McGraw on today's Best Country B103. That was MacArthur. And we just wrapped up another 30 minutes of continuous music right here on today's Best Country B103, brought to you by the Nemaha NRD. 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I gotta check the notebook coming up here in just a moment, but before that, it's Mary Chapin Carpenter and Tim McGraw.
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0: Tim McGraw. How I'll always be on today's Best Country B103. I got another 30 minutes of continuous music coming up here in just a moment, but right now it's time to get you caught up on what's going on in River Country. B103 Community Notebook. The Morton James Public Library board meetings are held on the second Wednesday of the month at 4 p.m. at the library in Nebraska City. These meetings are open to the public, and agendas for such meetings are kept continuously current and available for public inspection at the library. The next meeting will be held on September 9th. 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And as always, for more info about other items happening in and around River Country, you can click on the calendar tab at B103.fm.
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Taylor Swift with her newest hit, I Knew It, I Knew You, on today's Best Country B103. How's it going, River Country? I'm Hank. I'm going to keep you rolling through another 30 minutes of continuous country music. I got a no-talk triple-play with Garth Brooks and LV Shane coming up, but kicking it off is George Strait, Write This Down.

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0: Garth Brooks, That Summer on today's Best Country B103. 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
1: Corn and hogs are higher, cattle are lower, soybeans are mixed. 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Soybeans are mixed right now. Hot, dry weather in parts of the region could limit yield potential, with more private firms lowering their outlooks. China did buy another 202,000 tons of U.S. soybeans out of the open. Over the past four business days, the running total is 905,000 tons. November beans are a penny lower at 1316 and three quarters. January is down one and a quarter at 1331 and a half. October bean meal is down $1.20 at 344.50. October soybean oil is 110 points lower at 71.35. Corn is up. It is watching another round of private crop tours, which are expected to show lower yields in some key growing areas. Ethanol production was down on the week, up on the year. Margins have narrowed quite a bit. December's up 1.5 at 547 and a half. March corn's two higher at 562 and a quarter. And wheat today is mixed with no change to the very limited export movement by Russia and Ukraine. December Chicago's up three quarters at 783 and a quarter. December Kansas City's a penny lower at 844 and a quarter. December Minneapolis is up six and a quarter at 783. Live and feeder cattle are sharply lower, waiting for widespread direct trade. Things appear to be still pretty quiet in the major feeding areas. October live's down 232 at 209.75. December's 182 lower at 211.55. October feeders are down 220 at 313.17. And hogs are up. Essentially, this is an oversold bounce. Cash business is steady to modestly higher. October is up 25 at 83.90. December's 35 higher at 74.35. And over in the broader market, crude oil's back above 91 a barrel. John Perkins, Brownfield.
0: And it's time to get all the happenings around River Country as we check in over in the award-winning News Channel Nebraska newsroom with Mr. Dan Swanson, brought to you by Arbor Bank. 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
2: Thank you. Good afternoon. Joshua Markerman, 41, of Sidney, Iowa, was sentenced to 12 to 16 years in prison for attempted sexual assault in November of 2019. A Nebraska Attorney General's Office affidavit says police investigated assault allegations, but the alleged victim denied sexual contact in interviews in 2020 and 2021. In 2024, the girl's mother told police her daughter had disclosed a sexual relationship beginning when she was 13. The girl agreed to a phone call with Mockerman that was recorded by investigators. The Fremont County Sheriff's Office reports an arrest after a Fremont Mills school board member was threatened with violence if a school vote did not go a certain way. A Sheriff's Office press release says Eric Ballinger, 52, of Russell, Iowa, was arrested in Wayne County. An examination of his cell phone showed calls were placed to two school board members August 19th. The second call was not answered. Deputies also determined that Ballinger had viewed a social media post concerning the upcoming school board vote earlier that morning. One of the two newest political parties is tabbing a familiar name to run for Nebraska governor this fall. The America First Party has announced that Brett Lindstrom will be their candidate to try and unseat incumbent Jim Pillen. That's after the Nebraska Supreme Court last week allowed America First, along with the Nebraska Working People Party, to be established. The Plattsmouth Planning Commission is recommending additional street projects in the city's one-year plan. Sections of 18th Street and Avenue B are proposed for improvements. With the additions, the city's one-year plan has nine projects with a total cost of $6 million. Among the larger projects are Lincoln Avenue from 2nd to 12th Avenue for $1.8 million and Avenue B from 16th to 23rd Street at a price of $1.6 million. Nebraska offensive coordinator Dana Holgorsen met with the media Tuesday ahead of Saturday's season opener against Ohio in Lincoln. He was asked about the cohesiveness of the offensive line, where Nebraska has added three players from the transfer portal. A depth chart released Monday has transfers Paul Mbenga starting at left guard and Brendan Black at right guard.
3: That's the biggest thing that I pay attention to is the cohesiveness of those guys, you know, and they've come a long, long way.
2: Also on the depth chart are transfer wide receiver Quasi Gilmer and quarterback Anthony Calandria.
3: I feel like we've kind of got the cohesiveness of the entire offense, not just the O-line, to the point to where it's a stronger unit now. You know, and I give the coaches a lot of credit for that as well. You know, this staff has been through a lot in the 22 months that I've been here, you know, and so now I think we got it to the point to where we just understand the importance of the cohesiveness of the unit.
2: Holgorsen said Nebraska's tight end situation has improved the past month, and running backs continue to compete for playing time.
3: Unit this yesterday, I mean, position battles will remain ongoing. Just go out there and play like crap, and you'll see what it does. You know.
2: Kickoff for the season opener is at 11 a.m. Lee Goff of Fall City is listed as a state volleyball leader. She has 110 assists. Liv Buckminster of Fall City is 35th with 37 kills. Auburn is a wild card point leader in Class C1. Johnson Brock leads in the wild card points in C2. American Legion Post 8 and the Veterans of Foreign Wars have scheduled a remembrance ceremony on Friday, September 11th at the Courthouse Lawn in Nebraska City. The 5 p.m. ceremony will mark the 25th anniversary of the attack on the World Trade Center Pentagon and Flight 93. The river stage is at 8.2 feet. 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
4: 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Terry A. Emke, age 86 of Avoca, passed away Thursday, August 27th at the Waterford in Lincoln. Funeral services will be at 10 o'clock Friday morning at the First Lutheran Church North Branch in rural Avoca. Service will be live streamed on the First Lutheran YouTube page. Burial will follow in the Avoca Cemetery. Visitation will be from 4 till 7 on Thursday with the family present at the funeral home in Syracuse. Memorials are suggested to the Avoca Fire Department or First Lutheran Church, North Branch, and arrangements will be handled by the Fusselman Allen Harvey Funeral Home in Syracuse for Terry A. Emke. And Thomas R. Tom Easter, age 81, of rural Nehaka Union, passed away Sunday, August 30th at the Good Samaritan Care Center in Syracuse. Funeral service will be at 10:30 Friday morning at the First United Methodist Church in Nebraska City. Burial will follow in Cowles Hill Cemetery in rural Nebraska City. The family will greet friends from 5 to 7 Thursday night at Goody Mortuary in Nebraska City. There'll be a Masonic service at 7 o'clock. Memorials may be given to the First United Methodist Church, Lord Central Catholic School, Cowles Hill Cemetery Association, or Shriners Hospitals for Children. And Goody Mortuary Nebraska City is in charge of the arrangements for Thomas R. Tom Easter. For the full funeral listings and a complete obituary archive, go to newschannelnebraska.com.
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0: And this check of the weather forecast on today's Best Country B103 is brought to you by Blue Valley Door on the web at bluevalleydoor.com. Alrighty, today we're looking at sunny and hot with a high near 98 degrees, southwest wind 8 to 11 miles per hour with gusts as high as 21 miles per hour. For tonight, mostly clear with a low around 78, south wind 7 to 11 miles per hour with gusts as high as 20 miles per hour. For Thursday, mostly sunny with a high near 96, south-southwest wind 10 to 14 miles per hour with gusts as high as 22 miles per hour. Friday, mostly sunny with a high near 96, south wind 9 to 11 miles per hour with gusts as high as 18 miles per hour. And Saturday, mostly sunny with a high near 96, south wind 5 to 8 miles per hour. This has been a check of your weather forecast on today's Best Country. 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

0: Ricochet, Daddy's Money on today's Best Country B103. And before that, it was the Casey Donahue Band, Crazy. I got a check of the notebook coming up here in just a moment. But before that, it's Lainey Wilson and John Mayer and Zach Topp.
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0: Zach Topps, South of Sanity on today's Best Country B103. And I got another 30 minutes of continuous music coming up here in just a moment. But right now, it's time to get you caught up on what's going on in River Country. B103 Community Notebook. 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Buffalo Bill, on Thursday, September 3rd at the Morton James Public Library in Nebraska City. You'll hear about his experiences as an express messenger, teamster, buffalo hunter, scout, actor, and builder of the West through a series of true life adventures from Bill's perspective. 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That's Thursday, September 3rd at 7 p.m. at the Morton James Public Library. 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

Still a lefty, Boston, on today's Best Country, B103. How's it going, River Country? I'm Hank. I'm going to keep you rolling through another 30 minutes of continuous country music. I got some Martina McBride kicking off a no-talk triple play for you here. Happy Girl.

Eli Young Band, Drunk Last Night on today's Best Country B103. And before that, it was Jimmy Allen, Freedom Was a Highway. I got some John Michael Montgomery for you here, I swear.

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1: Soybeans and corn were mixed. Cattle are down, hogs are up. Hello, I'm Megan Grebner with your commodity market update on Brownfield. 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Stein has yield. Soybeans are mixed on spread trade. November beans down 6.5 at 13.11 1/4. January beans down 6 3/4 at 13.26. Corn is mixed adjusting spreads. December corn's down 1 3/4 at 5.44 1/4. March corn's down 1.5 at 5.58 3/4. The wheat complex is mixed. Live and feeder cattle are lower, waiting for widespread direct business. October live's down $1.97 at 2.10.10. October feeders are down 80 cents at 3.14.60. Hogs are up on oversold signals. October lean hogs up 27 at 83.92. December lean hogs up 37 at 74.37. I'm Megan Grebner for Brownfield.
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0: This check of the weather forecast on today's Best Country B103 is brought to you by Odo County Title. 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Alrighty, today we're looking at sunny and hot with a high near 98 degrees, southwest wind 8 to 11 miles per hour with gusts as high as 21 miles per hour. For tonight, mostly clear with a low around 78, south wind 7 to 11 miles per hour with gusts as high as 20 miles per hour. For Thursday, mostly sunny with a high near 96, south-southwest wind 10 to 14 miles per hour with gusts as high as 22 miles per hour. Friday, mostly sunny with a high near 96, south wind 9 to 11 miles per hour with gusts as high as 18 miles per hour. And Saturday, mostly sunny with a high near 96, south wind 5 to 8 miles per hour. This has been a check of your weather forecast on today's Best Country

0: Kenny Chesney, Carry on today's Best Country B103. And before that, it was Zach Brown Band, Homegrown. Well, I gotta check the notebook coming up here in just a moment. But before that, it's Alan Jackson and Hunter Hayes.
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0: Hunter Hayes, I Want Crazy on today's Best Country B103. And make sure you stick around because I got some Randy coming up here for you here in just a few moments. He's going to keep you rolling with 30 minutes of continuous country music. I hope you guys have a great rest of your day as this is where I sign off. But right now, it's time to get you caught up on what's going on in River Country. 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

0: 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Wilbur Claytonia at Nebraska City. Both of those games kicking off at 7 p.m.
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0: 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Set to check market information next on the Brownfield Network. The late session commodity update is brought to you by Riverstone Bank. 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
1: Soybeans and cattle were lower. Corn was mixed. Hogs were up. Hello, I'm Megan Grebner with your commodity market update on Brownfield. You're made for farming, so with Stein at Stein Seed Company, they have decades of research dedicated to developing seed that allows farmers to farm the way they want. Stein has yield. Soybeans were lower on fund and technical selling. Hot, dry weather in parts of the region could limit yield potential, with more private firms lowering their outlooks. China did purchase 202,000 tons of U.S. beans ahead of the open. November beans were down 7.5 at 13.10 1/4. January beans down 7.75 at 13.25. Corn was mixed on spread trade. Corn has been watching another round of private crop tours, which are expecting to show lower yields. Ethanol production was down on the week, but up on the year. December corn was down 2.5 at 5.43.5. March corn down 2 at 5.58 1/4. The wheat complex was mixed. There is no change to the very limited export movement by Russia and Ukraine. Export demand for U.S. wheat continues to be slow because of relatively high prices. In Chicago, December wheat was down 8.5 at 7.74. March wheat down 6.75 at 7.90 3/4. In Kansas City, December wheat was down 11 at 8.34 1/4. And in Minneapolis, December wheat was up 3.75 at 7.80 1/2. Live and feeder cattle were lower, waiting for widespread direct business to develop. Choice box beef at midday was sharply higher, while select was sharply lower. October lives down $1.90 at $2.10.17. December lives down $1.35 at $2.12.02. October feeders were down $1.02 at $3.14.37. Hogs were up on oversold signals. Butcher hogs were steady at midday, and national direct business was up 75 cents. October lean hogs up 12 at $83.77. December lean hogs were up 32 at $74.32. I'm Megan Grebner, Brownfield Ag News.
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6: Thank you. Good afternoon. A heat advisory runs until 7 p.m. Thursday. Heat index values of 105 degrees are expected. Overnight low temperatures of 75 to 80 degrees provide limited relief. Several days of excessive heat will add to cumulative heat stress. The Nebraska City Public Schools announced the school district's participation in a September 19th pink postcard hearing at the Otoe County Fairgrounds in Syracuse at 6:30 p.m. A press release says it is the first joint meeting for Nebraska City since the pink postcard law went into effect in 2022. The school expects a tax request of $12.3 million, a 4.5% increase over the prior year. The press release says key factors include a $1.9 million drop in state aid over the past 2 years, as well as declines in federal funding. The school says its tax asking has remained below the 2% threshold in recent years. The press release says that even with this year's proposed tax increase, the district will have about $500,000 less in total revenue compared to prior years. Superintendent Mark Fritsch said prior adjustments have been insufficient to replace lost state revenue. In volleyball Tuesday, Beatrice defeated Plattsmouth in three sets. Elmwood Murdoch defeated Auburn in four. HTRS defeated Lewiston, Nebraska City over Cornerstone, and U10 over Syracuse. Nebraska City Lords defeated Fremont Mills Tabor in five sets. Lords won the first set and the final two. Weeping Water over Conestoga in four sets. Johnson County Central defeated Meade and Arlington. The river stage is at 8.2 feet. From the News Channel, Nebraska Newsroom, I'm Dan Swanson.
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0: Hot today with a high in the mid-90s, lows in the mid-70s, and winds out of the south. 5 to 10, gusting to 25 miles per hour. Heat index values up to 104 degrees this afternoon. Tomorrow, hot with highs in the mid-90s, lows in the mid-70s. Again, winds out of the south, gusts to 25 miles per hour, and heat index values to 103 in the afternoon. Continued hot on Friday, highs mid-90s, low near 75, heat index values up to 101 degrees.

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0: Big Red Buzz starts tomorrow at noon at Valentino's. 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
4: News. I'm Carmen Roberts. The jury is deadlocked for a second time as it tries to decide the fate of Massachusetts mother Lindsay Clancy, who killed her three children.
5: Once a judge decides that a deadlocked jury has gone through a, quote, due and thorough deliberation, the judge can order them to take one final hard look. After that, though, the door is open for a mistrial.
4: Fox's Brian Yenis. The judge told the jury to keep trying. White House says oil from the Venezuela deal could hit U.S. reserves in November. Energy Secretary

for you this Friday. Your Nebraska City Wilbur Claytonia game will be on Odo County Country here on B103. Auburn at Louisville. Both of those games kick off at 7 p.m.

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0: Garth Brooks with The Thunder Rolls on B103. 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
1: Cattle and corn are mixed Wednesday. Soybeans finished lower and hogs closed higher. I'm John Perkins with a Brownfield Market Update. 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Soybeans are down in profit-taking and technical selling, looking overbought after the recent strength. Hot, dry weather in parts of the region could limit yield potential, and more private firms have been lowering their outlooks lately. China did buy 202,000 tons of U.S. beans ahead of the open. November was down 7.5 at 13.10 1/4. January soybeans were 7 3/4 lower at 13.25. October meal was down $2.80 at 342.90. October soybean oil was 181 lower at 70.64. Corn was mixed, watching another round of private crop tours, which are expected to show lower yields. Ethanol production, stocks, and exports were down in the week, up on the year. December corn was 2.5 lower at 543.5, and March was down 2 at 558 1/4. And wheat was mixed. There is no change to the very limited export movement by Russia and Ukraine. Export demand for U.S. wheat, though, continues to be slow because of relatively high prices. December Chicago is 8.5 lower at 774. December Kansas City was down 11 at 834 1/4. December Minneapolis wheat at midweek was up 5 1/4 at 782 a bushel. Live cattle were down and feeders were mixed, waiting for widespread direct business. Megan Grebner is going to have more on that in just a bit. October live was down 190 at 210.17, and December was $1.35 lower at 212.02. October feeders were down $1.02 at 314.37. And hogs closed modestly higher on short covering and oversold signals. October lean was up 12 at 83.77. The December contract was 32 higher at 74.32. Megan Grebner will have that full look at the cash livestock markets coming up after this brief break.
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4: Direct cash cattle trade activity was relatively quiet Wednesday. There were a handful of deals reported in Nebraska at $345 to $350 dressed. While that's steady to higher than the previous week's weighted averages, it's still not enough business to establish an accurate price trend. Look for more trade to develop before the end of the day Friday. Box beef closed lower and sharply lower with light demand for fairly light off. Rangs choice down 97 cents at 378.78 and select was 6.78 lower at 353.58. Estimated cattle slaughter was 100,000 head. Cash hogs closed lower with a moderate negotiated run. Barrows and gilts at the National Daily Direct were down 2.11 with a weighted average of 89.52. The Iowa Minnesota closed 37 cents lower with a weighted average of 89.33, and the Western Corn Belt was down 33 cents with a weighted average of 89.34. Pork values were lower, down 228 at 95.62, and estimated hog slaughter was 476,000 head. I'm Megan Grebner for Brownfield.
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5: Thank you. Good afternoon. A heat advisory runs until 7 p.m. Thursday. Heat index values of 105 degrees are expected. Overnight low temperatures of 75 to 80 degrees provide limited relief. Several days of excessive heat will add to cumulative heat stress. The Nebraska City Public Schools announced the school district's participation in a September 19th pink postcard hearing at the Otto County Fairgrounds in Syracuse at 6:30 p.m. A press release says it is the first joint meeting for Nebraska City since the pink postcard law went into effect in 2022. The school expects a tax request of $12.3 million, a 4.5% increase over the prior year. The press release says key factors include a $1.9 million drop in state aid over the past 2 years, as well as declines in federal funding. The school says its tax asking has remained below the 2% threshold in recent years. The press release says that even with this year's proposed tax increase, the district will have about $500,000 less in total revenue compared to prior years. Superintendent Mark Fritsch said prior adjustments have been insufficient to replace lost state revenue. In volleyball Tuesday, Beatrice defeated Plattsmouth in three sets. Elmwood Murdoch defeated Auburn in four. HTRS defeated Lewiston, Nebraska City over Cornerstone, and U10 over Syracuse. Nebraska City Lords defeated Fremont Mills Tabor in five sets. Lords won the first set and the final two. Weeping Water over Conestoga in four sets. Johnson County Central defeated Meade and Arlington. The river stage is at 8.2 feet. From the News Channel, Nebraska Newsroom, I'm Dan Swanson.
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0: Hot today with a high in the mid-90s, lows in the mid-70s, and winds out of the south. 5 to 10, gusting to 25 miles per hour. Heat index values up to 104 degrees this afternoon. Tomorrow, hot with highs in the mid-90s, lows in the mid-70s. Again, winds out of the south, gust to 25 miles per hour, and heat index values to 103 in the afternoon. Continued hot on Friday, highs mid-90s, low near 75, heat index values up to 101 degrees.

0: Russell Dickerson on B103. Husker volleyball team taking on South Dakota State a little bit later tonight over on Odo County Country. 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And remember, when the Huskers hit the court, we've got the call on B103 and Odo County Country. 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

B103 AccuWeather forecast extended Saturday, Sunday, Monday, and Tuesday. Highs upper 80s to mid 90s with a slight chance of evening showers.

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Another hot and steamy day here at River Country, B103. We'll tell you just how uncomfortable it is. The AccuWeather forecast is coming up.

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0: Casey Donahue Band not ready to say goodnight on B103. Afternoon Ag Headline News from the Brownfield Network is next. 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
1: Hello, I'm Kellen Havikin with the latest Ag Headlines on Brownfield. CEO of the Corn Refiners Association, John Bodie, says the ag economy can be an important part of national security.
2: China did that 20 years ago. China has been building overcapacity in biomanufacturing. That's because biomanufacturing is important not just for the integrity of our food supply chains, but also bioweapons.
1: More news is next.
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5: Budgets are either staying stagnant or maybe even decreasing because of difficulty in getting funding secured. And then when you have food costs rising and demand rising, it's kind of all a perfect storm, making it extra challenging.
1: Iowa State University Extension agronomist Rebecca Vitado says corn rot is impacting some corn fields because of favorable conditions across the Midwest.
6: Scattered random plants that might be totally dead amongst other green plants out in the field. Kind of these ghost plants, the ears are already hanging down. We'll see discoloration again down near that crown area.
1: U.S. ethanol production and stocks both dipped slightly. The U.S. Energy Information Administration says production averaged 1,110,000 barrels per day, down 2,000 on the week. I'm Kellen Havikin for Brownfield.
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0: Hot today with a high in the mid-90s, lows in the mid-70s, and winds out of the south. 5 to 10, gusting to 25 miles per hour. Heat index values up to 104 degrees this afternoon. Tomorrow, hot with highs in the mid-90s, lows in the mid-70s. Again, winds out of the south, gust to 25 miles per hour, and heat index values to 103 in the afternoon. Continued hot on Friday, highs mid-90s, low near 75. Heat index values up to 101 degrees.

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0: Tim McGraw, Southern Girl on the B103, 5 at 5. Good afternoon. Time now. 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
1: Thank you. Good evening. A heat advisory runs until 7 p.m. on Thursday. Heat index values of 105 degrees are expected. Overnight low temperatures of 75 to 80 degrees provide limited relief. Several days of excessive heat will add to cumulative heat stress. Topics at Wednesday's State Fair debate between Senator Pete Ricketts and independent candidate Dan Osborne included guardrails for data centers, agriculture policy, and bringing down prices. NCN's Peter Rice filed this report.
2: For the first time in over 6 years, Nebraska U.S. Senate candidates facing off on the debate stage. Republican Senator Pete Ricketts debating independent candidate Dan Osborne for over an hour here at the Nebraska State Fair in Grand Island, where the two went back and forth on some of the most pressing topics to Nebraska voters.
3: The contrast was clear from the start. Osborne framed the race around working families and rising costs.
4: But there's a common theme that I find around the state, and times are getting harder. Costs are getting too expensive. Healthcare is getting too expensive. Groceries are too expensive, and families are falling behind.
3: Ricketts argued his record shows he's already delivered relief.
5: And that's why we're working so hard to put more money back in your pockets through the Working Families Tax Cut. We were able to avoid a $2,400 tax increase that would have happened if we didn't pass that law. No tax on tips, no tax on overtime, tax cuts for seniors.
3: The candidates also split over tariffs.
4: So we know targeted tariffs can work. Tariff doesn't have to be a bad name. But what we're seeing with a blanket tariff policy is we are seeing the rise of costs in building materials. Home ownership is becoming unattainable for the future generations. And it's because tariffs are driving this.
5: Some of our allies are actually disadvantaging us when it comes to tariffs. They have high tariffs on our products. We have low tariffs on theirs, and it's not fair. These are countries we defend. And so we should be looking to be able to level the playing field, which is what the tariffs we're doing are trying to do.
3: But on one major Nebraska issue, the two largely agreed. Both opposed President Donald Trump's temporary waiver, allowing more foreign beef into the country.
4: Yeah, I think this is where Senator Ricketts and I will see eye to eye, that this is a colossal mistake for our cattle ranchers.
5: I told President Trump that short-term solutions to try and address the costs we all want to bring down for folks are not going to work and are actually bad for our cattle ranchers. Right now, they're trying to make decisions on their heifers. And this actually makes it more difficult on them to keep those heifers so they can expand the size of the herd. Expanding the size of the herd is how we get long-term to lower prices for consumers and families. So that's the real solution.
3: Beyond policy, much of the debate centered on how each candidate defined the other. Ricketts repeatedly called Osborne Democrat Dan and argued his independent campaign is misleading voters.
5: I have been delivering for Nebraska for 12 years. You know where I stand, you know what I'm going to do. Democrat Dan is trying to sell you a bill of goods. He's lying to your face, and you should be shocked by how easily he does it. Folks, this man is being paid for by liberal out-of-state interests. I've delivered for Nebraska.
3: Osborne pushed back, saying his independence is exactly what separates him from Washington politics.
4: I don't need to caucus with either party. Nobody's got a monopoly on a good idea. I will work with Republicans to get things passed, but it's about delivering for Nebraska. That's what I intend to do, is to work for the people of Nebraska, not a party boss.
3: And you can watch the full debate on our News Channel Nebraska YouTube or Facebook pages.
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1: Thank you, Peter. In Volleyball Tuesday, Beatrice defeated Plattsmouth in 3 sets, Elmwood Murdoch over Auburn in 4 sets. HTRS defeated Lewiston, Nebraska City defeated Cornerstone, and UTAN over Syracuse Nebraska City Lords defeated Fremont Mills Tabor in five sets. Lords won the first set and the final two. Weeping Water over Conestoga in four sets. Johnson County Central defeated Meade and Arlington. In high school football, Nathan Frederick of Plattsmouth is 10th in receiving with 141 yards. He is also a punt return leader with 67. Trey Stutheit of Falls City Sacred Heart is a sack leader with 3. Dylan Lane of Pawnee City has 2 interceptions. The river stage is at 8.2 feet. From the News Channel Nebraska Newsroom, I'm Dan Swanson.
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0: 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Hot today with a high in the mid-90s, lows in the mid-70s, and winds out of the south. 5 to 10, gusting to 25 miles per hour. Heat index values up to 104 degrees this afternoon. Tomorrow, hot with highs in the mid-90s, lows in the mid-70s. Again, winds out of the south, gust to 25 miles per hour, and heat index values to 103 in the afternoon. Continued hot on Friday, highs mid-90s, low near 75, heat index values up to 101 degrees.

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0: Toby Keith and How Do You Like Me Now, wrapping up the B103, 5 at 5, and good afternoon to you. Don't forget, coming up tomorrow at noon, meet us at Valentino's for the B103 Big Red Buzz. 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

0: Big Red Buzz starts tomorrow at noon at Valentino's. 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

0: River Country B103, baby girl, that's Sugarland. Checking the B103 Country Almanac for September 2nd. It was on this day in 1982, and Willie Nelson was riding high. Number one on the country album chart with Always On My Mind, which became the country album of the year. 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The album track, originally recorded by Brenda Lee in 1972, has since been recorded by dozens of performers, including Elvis Presley. Always On My Mind on the B103 Country Almanac.
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0: Hot today with a high in the mid-90s, lows in the mid-70s, and winds out of the south. 5 to 10, gusting to 25 miles per hour. Heat index values up to 104 degrees this afternoon. Tomorrow, hot with highs in the mid-90s, lows in the mid-70s. Again, winds out of the south, gust to 25 miles per hour, and heat index values to 103 in the afternoon. Continued hot on Friday, highs mid-90s, low near 75, heat index values up to 101 degrees.

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